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1: I sing along. I know every song.
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2: 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We've got Carly Pierce here with us this week. I am so happy that you're finally back with us.
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0: It's Backstage Country. I'm Elena. We got Carly Pierce here this week, all week long, which means we get to talk about all kinds of stuff.
1: I love it.
0: Including the new album, yes. Honest Woman. Is there a song on here that you guys spent the most time on trying to find its sound and make it right?
1: I feel like there were a few. I feel like Happy For Myself took a dance for a minute where we really wanted it to have that vulnerability and that stripped down feeling. So we had some time working on that one for sure. And then there's a couple songs like Why God, Why Me that we tried to find the instrumentation. I mean, some of the songs were recorded with no electric bass. It was all upright. And some of the players we moved around that were really big bluegrass and well-respected bluegrass players. And then we would have, there's so much that went into just weaving this record together to really feel like me.
0: You know, I found it really interesting, the production on the final song, the way that you end the album, it's not on like this note that you're expecting. Mm-hmm. It's kind of on like a haunting, like, tell me a little bit about that.
1: I wanted to start the album with Dream Come True. I wanted to end with Why God, Why Me. And that's so funny that you hear that like that. What the whole record for me embodies in my own life is perspective. Mm-hmm. And your journey's never over. Mm-hmm. So I think I didn't want it to feel final.
0: Oh, that gave me chills.
1: So I wanted it to kind of, I don't know what's next and it's scary, but if you have faith, it'll get you through it. So it's kind of like almost like a,
0: yeah,
1: almost taking your next breath because I don't know where I'm going to go.
0: I love that. That is a really powerful, really creative way to, because it stuck with me.
1: Yeah, I love that. I love that.
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9: News. I'm Tom Brigati. U.S. Central Command says the military has destroyed five Iranian crude oil carriers after Iran targeted a U.S. Navy warship with ballistic missiles. This as the Treasury announces new sanctions targeting Iran's aviation sector. Fox Business Network's Edward Lawrence has details.
10: Companies sanctioned today operate in UAE, Turkey, Malaysia, and Kazakhstan. Officials tell me that any country found helping Iran's airline industry will see swift sanctions.
9: Gas prices continue to rise up to $4.15 per gallon, according to AAA. The retrial of disgraced South Carolina lawyer Alec Murdoch for the murders of his wife and son will go forward as scheduled next year, but in a different location.
11: State Judge Deborah McCaslin said this time it will occur in Sumter County, slightly less than 100 miles north of the original venue, Colleton County.
9: That's Fox's Gernal Scott. 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
4: Partly cloudy skies tonight with a slight chance of thunderstorms. Lows dip down to about 61. Northeast winds 5 to 10 miles an hour. Lots of sunshine tomorrow. Highs level off around 82. Lows level off around 54 tomorrow night, mainly clear. From the River Weather Center, I'm Derek Hite. Right now, it's 76 degrees.
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1: It's Backstage Country. I'm Elena. We got Carly Pierce hosting with me this week. And Carly, we get to talk about new music.
2: I love it.
1: Which is so exciting. First of all, congratulations. The album's out there now. How does it feel?
2: Oh my gosh, I've been working on it for almost 2 years. So it just feels so good to be out.
1: This is like old to you.
2: I know. I'm like, hurry. I love these songs so much. They got to get out here.
1: No kidding. And when we all first hear this album, the first song that we're hit with is Dream Come True. Mm-hmm. What a powerful way to kick off this album. I mean, vulnerable. We're going to be saying that word a lot when we're talking about this. But it's such a beautiful song. Also really heartbreaking at the same time. I would love to hear where you are at mentally when you wrote this song with, let's see, was it Emily Lauren Topher?
2: Yeah.
1: Yes. Can you tell me about that time?
2: This was the first song that I wrote for the album. And so it kind of felt like the right moment to start the project because we were struggling in this moment. I talk about these 12 hours because I think they're really important. A few years ago, I won a CMT award for my duet with Chris Stapleton, which Chris was my dream collaborator.
1: I remember that.
2: Mm-hmm. Celebrate. 12 hours later, ACM nominations come out and I don't have one for the first time. And I tell that story because I think it's really important to understand how hard success can be and how hard it is to go on the journey. And I moved into a house with 4 bedrooms in a cul-de-sac about 4 years ago. And I was surrounded by young families and women who had husbands and children and a life that looked completely different than mine. And I felt very lonely and wondering if I had missed something because I had chased this dream for so long. And dreams come with a price. And it was kind of this moment where I wrote this song and I said, I have to go find my why again. I have to go find why I wanted to do this in the first place. Mm-hmm. And that kind of started this journey and I found her.
1: Was this a therapeutic write then?
2: Oh my gosh. And again, you see on this album, I really only wrote with very select people and it's because they're my friends, because they held me through this season. And it was just such a special thing to be able to be honest with people and just say, you know what? I know that I've had some success, but this is hard.
1: Mm-hmm. And it is.
2: It is hard.
1: It absolutely is. Any kind of journey that you choose, any dream that you choose is going to be hard no matter what it is. And you are such a great testament to sticking to it and to being real about that.
2: Yeah.
1: Because we all need to hear that.
2: More people need to just get away from the highlight reel. And we all do it. I'm guilty of it. You know, let's put this filter on it. Let's make it look like this. Let's only post these things. And it's like, there's a lot to be said if you're willing to just say, you know what? This is hard. And today I don't have it.
1: And you help so many people in doing that. So there's a lot on this album that we're going to continue getting into. But right now, why don't we go ahead and play this song that we're just talking about. Will you introduce it?
2: Hey, it's Carly Pierce. And this is a song from my brand new album, Honest Woman, Dream Come True on Backstage Country. Dream.

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6: Lows level off around 61 tonight under partly cloudy skies. Northeast winds 5 to 10 miles an hour. Daytime highs approaching 82. Tomorrow, mainly clear skies. Lows dip down to about 54 tomorrow night, mainly clear skies. From the River Weather Center, I'm Derek Height. Right now, it's 74 degrees.
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0: It's Backstage Country. I'm Elena. We got Carly Pierce here all week long. It's been so much fun catching up.
1: Thanks for having me.
0: Of course. And I'm just thinking about everything you've accomplished. You know, I've known you for probably over a decade now. And I've loved just watching you and championing you and seeing everything that, like I said, you've accomplished. But this upcoming year, you're going to be celebrating a decade since your debut album.
1: Yeah.
0: Which has got to be like put you in a reflecting kind of area. And something that I would like to know from then to now, how much has your definition of success changed?
1: Oh, my Lord. How much time do you have?
0: Right.
1: You know, this is a morbid thought, but it's honest. I thought having a number one song would mean that I made it. Mm-hmm. I thought playing the Grand Ole Opry. Why, certainly getting a CMA award. Oh, being a member of the Grand Ole Opry. Oh, winning a Grammy. Those things are wonderful. They are near and dear. Nobody can ever take them away from me. They did not fulfill me. And I think what I have learned in 10 years, which I would go back and tell that little thing, I would tell her, superficial success and fleeting moments, they bring you temporary joy, but they do not bring you fulfillment. And you have to go find fulfillment outside of the roller coaster ride of life.
0: I won't even touch anything after that. That is beautifully said.
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2: Fox News, I'm Tom Graham. The U.S. and Iran continue to go tit for tat with Tehran hitting American targets in Georgia, Jordan.
3: Iran has fired ballistic missiles, including cluster munitions, at targets inside Jordan. The situation is dynamic. It followed the U.S. military disabling five oil tankers, Iranian oil tankers, earlier today. They had disabled 10 in the last week.
2: Fox's Jennifer Griffin, cleanup underway after Hurricane Lowell slammed western Hawaiian islands. Fox's Mike Seidel is in Kauai.
4: 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About 90% of all customers are without power.
2: That is Fox's Mike Seidel on the western Hawaiian island. 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
9: Lows level off around 61 tonight under partly cloudy skies. Northeast winds 5 to 10 miles an hour. Daytime highs approaching 82 tomorrow. Mainly clear skies. Lows dip down to about 54 tomorrow night. Mainly clear skies. From the River Weather Center, I'm Derek Height. Currently, it's 72 degrees.
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0: Lane, and we got Carly Pierce hosting with me this week, and it's a big week for you, Carly.
1: Yes. I mean,
0: big month, really, in general. You just released the new album, Honest Woman, and now, this week, you are going to be kicking off the tour.
1: Yes.
0: Which is a very different tour setup. You know, you're playing two nights and everywhere, mm-hmm. which is, like, it sounds exhausting to me already. I'm like, I don't know how, like, that's so much, but so cool. How has it been watching this vision start to come together? Because it is a really different concept.
1: It's so fun. I wanted to change things up.
0: Yeah.
1: I've been touring for 10 years. I've played every stadium, arena, theater across America,
0: yeah.
1: some overseas. And I'm grateful for all of that. But what I have found, I don't want to sing in a stadium. I want to sing in the theaters. I like getting up close and personal, as close as I can get, because people come to hear me sing and to talk.
0: Mm-hmm.
1: Like, we have conversations. I stop my show, I'll sing songs that they want, and I love that. That's my whole reason for doing this.
0: Mm-hmm.
1: And I felt like this was the right album to be able to quite literally bring it up close and personal with you and go back to some of the venues that I played when I was first starting out and just make it a unique experience to where maybe fans aren't like, oh, I already saw her there, it's going to be this and this, it'll be the same thing, but really let them see, oh, this feels different, because
0: mm-hmm.
1: I feel different. I feel like a different person.
0: You seem different, honestly. You
1: I don't
0: do.
1: Know I don't know how to explain it. I feel like something has really shifted in me, and I feel really in like the best place, and I just want to like change it up.
0: Yeah.
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10: Lows level off around 61 tonight under partly cloudy skies. Northeast winds 5 to 10 miles an hour. Daytime highs approaching 82 tomorrow. Mainly clear skies. Lows dip down to about 54 tomorrow night. Mainly clear skies. From the River Weather Center, I'm Derek Hite. Right now, it's 70 degrees.
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Little girl used to swing right there. 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She's in the big city now, but she still calls home.

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1: me.
2: Like,
1: they're like dumb. 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

0: It's Backstage Country. I'm Elena. We got Carly Pierce co-hosting with me this week. And Carly, there's a lot going on in your life, obviously, the new music, which we talked a lot about. But I always find it hilarious just like seeing what news cycles will latch onto. And recently, they ran with this story of, you know, I'm content not having kids. Do you remember the last news story that like they latched onto that you weren't expecting?
1: What do I feel like they're always random for
0: right?
1: me. Like, they're like dumb. And I'm right? like, huh. Okay. And it's always funny, like on social media, I can say, you know, my videos never go viral for like my music. Mm-hmm. They go viral for me pulling a hair extension out on stage, falling on stage, you know, getting this close to Riley Green. It's just
0: right.
1: funny. Like people are just, it's hilarious.
0: Do you actually have fun with that though? Like,
1: I love it.
0: Yeah.
1: When that hair extension came out of my hair, I was looking around. And I was like, is Sydney filming? Like, I was like, you cannot fabricate what this is about to do. And I was right.
2: Don't go anywhere. 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
10: Fox News, I'm Tom Brigati. The U.S. has launched new strikes on Iranian oil tankers. Fox's Jessica Rosenthal has more.
11: U.S. forces struck multiple Iranian oil tankers after Iran attempted to strike a U.S. Navy ship Monday. Their attempt failed. Iranian officials recently announced they've tested a new missile called Qasem Basir and had targeted U.S. Navy assets in the Strait of Hormuz. U.S. officials said they'd never struck anything.
10: The Iranian government says it attacked U.S. interests in Jordan. John Sununu has easily won the New Hampshire Republican Senate primary tonight over ex-Massachusetts Senator Scott Brown. It's an open seat as Democrat incumbent Jeanine Shaheen is retiring. Fox's Modeling Line is in Manchester.
12: John Sununu has some big name recognition here. He was the last Republican to hold the seat, serving a single term until losing to Shaheen in 2008.
10: Sununu will face Democrat Chris Pappas, who defeated Democratic Socialist of America member Karishma Manzur in the Democratic primary. America's listening to Fox News.
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19: 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Lows level off around 61 tonight under partly cloudy skies. Northeast winds 5 to 10 miles an hour. Daytime highs approaching 82 tomorrow. Mainly clear skies. Lows dip down to about 54 tomorrow night. Mainly clear skies. From the River Weather Center, I'm Derek Hite. Currently, it's 70 degrees.
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1: Hey, it's Carly Pierce. Stick around because we are going to share some new music you're going to love. The Backstage Breakout single is coming your way in just a few on Backstage Country.

I'm Carly Pierce, your Backstage Country host this week, featuring cuts from my just-released album, Honest Woman. And coming up, the story behind my current single with Riley Green, If I Don't Leave, I'm Gonna Stay.

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1: It's Backstage Country. We've got Carly Pierce here. I'm so excited that you're here, that we can talk about all this new music. It's finally out there. It's not just yours anymore.
2: Thank the Lord.
1: I know. I bet that that's got to be such a relief.
2: Yes.
1: And one of these, your collaboration with Riley Green, I mean, that had to have been a relief even just earlier this year when you announced that it was him that you were going to be teaming up with.
2: So excited.
1: Because what a secret to keep. I mean, how long did you keep that in your back pocket?
2: This was one of the last songs that we recorded for the album.
1: Oh.
2: So I didn't have to wait that long on this one. But I was so excited and couldn't wait for people to hear it because I think it's a really special duet.
1: Did you always want it to be a feature? Like it was always a duet? Mm-hmm.
2: I did. And again, people ask me all the time, like, how do you pick your duet partners? Mm-hmm. I just had this feeling that he was the right voice. I could hear him singing it. I sent it to him and he immediately said he was in.
1: So being able to see the immediate success that this song has seen and people just salivating over it. I mean, the video alone and then the song, just it's, we get requests for it all the time. Just what is it like watching this in real time and the success of this song?
2: It's fun. I mean, getting to kind of have an idea in your head and watch it come to life and it kind of exceed what you hoped for is really a fun thing. And I'm such a fan of other artists. So getting to collaborate and tell stories that you need kind of two people to tell is so fun.
1: Yeah. You tell this story, like I said, in the video as well.
2: Mm-hmm.
1: You know, we were all freaking out. We were like, oh my God, it's so steamy. It's just a beautiful video.
2: Thank you.
1: But how did your mans feel about watching this video?
2: I feel like that's always the question of the hour.
1: Right? I mean, I'm curious.
2: I mean, to be honest, no pun intended, he didn't love it because he's a man. I always say, like, if he was a country artist and he was like, I'm going to go do this video with Ella, I'd be like, no, you're not.
1: Yeah.
2: No, you are not. But he's such a cheerleader for me.
1: Wow.
2: And he was as supportive as he could be through that, but he was ready for it to be over.
1: Did he watch it?
2: He watched the video once. Everybody in my life, like, right now, he watched it once and he said, you did a really good job. I don't really want to see it again.
1: Let me erase that from my memory. Let's Men in Black that.
2: Just exactly. He's like, we're good. I don't really want to talk about it again. That was fine. Okay, bye.
1: Perfect. Yeah. Good for him. Will you go ahead and introduce this song? Because I want to hear it over and over again.
2: Yes. Hey, it's Carly Pierce. And this is If I Don't Leave, I'm Gonna Stay, featuring Riley Green off of my new album, Honest Woman, on Backstage Country.
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1: The River Storm Center stands ready to report on Nebraska's changing weather conditions. 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
9: Lows level off around 61 tonight under partly cloudy skies. Northeast winds 5 to 10 miles an hour. Daytime highs approaching 82. Tomorrow, mainly clear skies. Lows dip down to about 54. Tomorrow night, mainly clear skies. From the River Weather Center, I'm Derek Height. Currently, it's 70 degrees.
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0: It's Backstage Country. I'm Elena. We got Carly Pierce here all week talking about all kinds of stuff, including the new album, Honest Women. Carly, the word vulnerable is being used, like, I mean, so much around this album. And I feel like it's always been used for you. I mean, you've, over the last decade, been very vulnerable with all of us as fans and with and through your music and everything.
1: Yeah.
0: I mean, I feel like that is something that that made me such a fan from the beginning, is the fact that you've always been so open. And it's gone, like, your fans have been able to grow up with you.
1: I know.
0: Which is what's really cool. I mean, like, I feel like I've grown up
1: yeah,
0: with you. Especially,
1: totally.
0: Like, gone through, like, all my 20s into 30s and, like, you know, have been able to relate through so much that you're going through. Mm-hmm. Is that the ultimate goal of yours? Like, to be able to take us on that journey along with you?
1: Yes. Yeah. I think everybody's different, and I think what I have learned, people are not like walking up to me on the street being like, oh, I loved your outfit that you wore last night, or I saw that, like, you know, drama that you're in on social media, or mm-hmm. I heard your hit song on the radio. They're coming up to me and they're like, I played your song at my dad's funeral, or I got out of an abusive relationship because of your music, or you made me feel not alone. Like, my purpose, I didn't really ask for it. I didn't mean to do that. Like, I didn't mean to write all these songs like this, but I think my purpose is more about other people feeling less alone than anything else, which, great. Yeah. Like, I wish

0: that people could have the experience that I get to have every day, because it's a very, I feel sometimes like a therapist, and I am not.
1: You are a lot of people's therapists, let's be honest.
0: But I'm always like, I take on people in meet and greets. It's heavy. Like they come and they bring, it's heavy.
1: That's what I was just going to ask you, because you are only human when it comes down to it. And like you creating these projects, like you're also processing your own emotions. You're being your own therapist. You're doing all, you know, but that's a lot to take on. Mm-hmm. And I imagine you kind of said it, but like you get that a lot, like the heaviness. How do you manage that?
0: It's hard. I mean, it's hard to be, I'm such an empath, and I think this career has caused me to be even more. Just when I look out in the crowd, I know who's hurting. I can see it now. And it's, again, I can't take their pain away, but I can at least make them feel seen. And I think listening to people's stories, it's like you realize, I don't know, I think it's also made me, when I'm like, why isn't my song farther on the chart, or why are my likes on TikTok not this? It's like a reality check of like, look at like the impact that this song has made on this person, or look at what this person's carrying. Like, your problems are not it. Like, chill out.
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8: News. I'm Ted Lindner. U.S. Central Command says the military has destroyed 5 Iranian crude oil carriers after Iran targeted a U.S. Navy warship with ballistic missiles. This is the Treasury announced new sanctions targeting Iran's aviation sector. Fox Business Network's Edward Lawrence.
9: Companies sanctioned today operate in UAE, Turkey, Malaysia, and Kazakhstan. Officials tell me that any country found helping Iran's airline industry will see swift sanctions.
8: Gas prices continue to rise up to $4.15 a gallon, according to AAA. New Hampshire holding primaries tonight in the GOP Senate primary. Trump endorsed former Senator John Sununu, has defeated former Massachusetts Senator Scott Brown. Democratic Senator Jean Shaheen retired after 3 terms opening up the seat. She defeated Sununu 18 years ago to win. And the Democratic nomination won by Chris Pappas, who defeated Democratic Socialist Karishma Manzor. 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
14: Lows level off around 61 tonight under partly cloudy skies. Northeast winds 5 to 10 miles an hour. Daytime highs approaching 82 tomorrow. Mainly clear skies. Lows dip down to about 54 tomorrow night. Mainly clear skies. From the River Weather Center, I'm Derek Height. Right now, 69.
0: Hey, it's Carly Pierce. Stick around because we are going to share some new music you're going to love. The Backstage Breakout single is coming your way in just a few on Backstage Country.

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0: It's Elena on Backstage Country along with this week's co-host Carly Pierce, and I want to talk more about this new concert residency situation you got going on. Now that you're going to be out there for really the next 2 months straight, I mean, this is every weekend. It's wild. What are you looking forward to aside from like being with everybody and being able to perform these songs, you know, really for the first time for the new album? What part of tour life are you looking forward to getting back into outside of that?
1: I'm excited to be in a city for more than 12 hours.
0: Yeah,
1: I'm excited
0: to be there
1: 2 days.
0: That's right.
1: You know, like we can set it all up and my crew can like go have a fun day in a city for once.
0: Yes.
1: That's a really special thing. People have no idea what it takes to be on the road. And I think about my crew, they don't see anything except a venue, and this will give them the opportunity to walk around or go do something. And for us, it's like just to be stationary. The life is so fast, and to be able to just like do the same thing twice in a row is like a gift.
0: I didn't really think about that. Yeah. That's going to be a whole game changer for you and the crew. Is there a place that you're most looking forward to because you've been wanting to do something in the city? Not for the crowd, but
1: I love New York. Yeah. I love Chicago.
0: That's where you're wrapping up, right?
1: Yes.
0: New York.
1: I love, again, I haven't really spent much time in Toronto. We're going to go up there. I'm always in and out, but then I can like actually go do something, you know, just like be a human being.
0: Yes. Yeah. I think that is also going to show probably in those shows.
1: Oh my God. It's going to be awesome.
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0: Okay, that is a wrap for today's show. I'm Elena. Day two already in the books with Carly Pierce, who did a great job hosting today.
1: Thanks, Elena. I'm excited that we get to do it all again tomorrow, so y'all better be coming back.
0: You heard her. 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
8: Lows level off around 61 tonight under partly cloudy skies. Northeast winds 5 to 10 miles an hour. Daytime highs approaching 82 tomorrow, mainly clear skies. Lows dip down to about 54 tomorrow night, mainly clear skies. From the River Weather Center, I'm Derek Height. Right now, 69.
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4: Fox News, I'm Sue Guzman. The U.S. hitting military bombs in five Iranian oil tankers after Iran attacked a U.S. military warship with ballistic missiles. This is as the Treasury announced new sanctions targeting Iran's aviation sector. Fox Business Network's Edward Lawrence.
5: Companies sanctioned today operate in UAE, Turkey, Malaysia, and Kazakhstan. The officials tell me that any country found helping Iran's airline industry will see swift sanctions.
4: Gas prices continue to rise, $4.15 a gallon, according to AAA. Retrial of disgraced South Carolina lawyer Alec Murdaugh, going to now for the murders of his wife and son, but taking place in a different location.
6: State Judge Deborah McCaslin said this time it will occur in Sumter County.
4: Fox's Grinnell Scott reporting. 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
8: Lows level off around 61 tonight under partly cloudy skies. Northeast winds 5 to 10 miles an hour. Daytime highs approaching 82. Tomorrow, mainly clear skies. Lows dip down to about 54. Tomorrow night, mainly clear skies. From the River Weather Center, I'm Derek Hite. Right now, 69.
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3: Lows dip down to about 61 overnight under partly cloudy skies. Winds out of the east around 5 miles an hour. Daytime highs approaching 82. Wednesday, mainly clear skies. Mainly clear Wednesday night. Lows around 54. From the River Weather Center, I'm Derek Height. Currently 68.
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2: Lows dip down to about 61 overnight under partly cloudy skies. Winds out of the east around 5 miles an hour. Daytime highs approaching 82 Wednesday. Mainly clear skies. Mainly clear Wednesday night. Lows around 54. From the River Weather Center, I'm Derek Height. Currently 68.
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3: Lows dip down to about 61 overnight under partly cloudy skies. Winds out of the east around 5 miles an hour. Daytime highs approaching 82 Wednesday. Mainly clear skies. Mainly clear Wednesday night. Lows around 54. From the River Weather Center, I'm Derek Height. Currently 68.
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7: Fox News, I'm Sue Guzman. The U.S. has launched new strikes on Iranian oil tankers. Fox's Jessica Rosenthal.
8: U.S. forces struck multiple Iranian oil tankers after Iran attempted to strike a U.S. Navy ship Monday. Their attempt failed. Iranian officials recently announced they've tested a new missile called Qasem Basir and had targeted U.S. Navy assets in the Strait of Hormuz. U.S. officials said they'd never struck anything.
7: The Iranian government says it targeted U.S. interests in Jordan. John Sununu has easily won the New Hampshire Republican Senate primary over ex-Massachusetts Senator Scott Brown. It's an open seat as Democrat incumbent Jean Shaheen is retiring. Fox's Molly Line.
9: John Sununu has some big name recognition here. He was the last Republican to hold the seat, serving a single term until losing to Shaheen in 2008.
7: Sununu will face Democrat Chris Pappas, who defeated Democratic Socialists of America member Karishma Mansour in the Democratic primary. 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
10: Dip down to about 61 overnight under partly cloudy skies. Winds out of the east around 5 miles an hour. Daytime highs approaching 82. Wednesday, mainly clear skies. Mainly clear Wednesday night. Lows around 54. From the River Weather Center, I'm Derek Height. Currently 68.
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6: Lows dip down to about 61 overnight under partly cloudy skies. Winds out of the northeast around 5 miles an hour. Lots of sunshine Wednesday. Daytime highs approaching 81. Lows level off around 55 Wednesday night, mainly clear skies. From the River Weather Center, I'm Derek Height. Currently 67.
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12: Fox News, I'm Ted Linder. U.S. Central Command says the military has destroyed five Iranian crude oil carriers after Iran targeted a U.S. Navy warship with ballistic missiles. This is the Treasury announces new sanctions targeting Iran's aviation sector.
13: Companies sanctioned today operate in UAE, Turkey, Malaysia, and Kazakhstan. Officials tell me that any country found helping Iran's airline industry will see swift sanctions.
12: Fox Business's Edward Lawrence. In the first ever midterm Republican convention begins tonight in Dallas at the American Airlines Center.
14: Tonight's first midterm Republican National Convention will be a chance for candidates, mainly for House and Senate, to get up and make big speeches. Many of those candidates, first-timers and incumbents.
12: Fox's Evan Brown. Both President Trump and Vice President Vance expected to take the stage. 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
18: Lows dip down to about 61 overnight under partly cloudy skies. Winds out of the northeast around 5 miles an hour. Lots of sunshine Wednesday. Daytime highs approaching 81. Lows level off around 55 Wednesday night. Mainly clear skies. From the River Weather Center, I'm Derek Height. Currently 67.
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3: Daytime highs approaching 81 today under mainly sunny skies. Northerly winds 5 to 10 miles an hour. Mainly clear skies again tonight. Lows dip down to about 55. Ample sunshine expected tomorrow. High temperatures reach up to 83. From the River Weather Center, I'm Derek Hite. Right now, it's 66 degrees.
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1: Fox News, I'm Sue Guzman. The race is now set in the New Hampshire Senate race.
2: President Trump's preferred candidate, former GOP Senator John Sununu, winning handily in the New Hampshire Republican primary. He faced off against former Massachusetts Senator Scott Brown. On the Democratic side, Congressman Chris Pappas fended off a challenge from Democratic Socialist Karishma Manzoor.
1: Fox's Kevin Cork, the NTSB with an update on its investigation into Sunday's deadly crash of an Amazon cargo plane. The plane overran the runway, striking a van, killing all five people inside. Chairwoman Jennifer Homendy says they plan to interview the pilots today.
3: We want to hear their account of the accident before we release a readout of the cockpit voice recorder.
1: Homendy says the evidence suggests the pilots considered aborting landing before the crash. They have now been released from the hospital. 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
6: Daytime highs approaching 81 today under mainly sunny skies. Winds out of the north, 5 to 10 miles per hour. Mainly clear skies tonight. Lows level off around 55. Ample sunshine expected tomorrow, 83. Ample sunshine expected Friday with daytime highs approaching 89. 74 Saturday. From the River Weather Center, I'm meteorologist Paul Trombley. Currently 66.
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7: Daytime highs approaching 81 today. Under mainly sunny skies, winds out of the north, 5 to 10 miles per hour. Mainly clear skies tonight, lows level off around 55. Ample sunshine expected tomorrow, 83. Ample sunshine expected Friday, with daytime highs approaching 89. 74 Saturday. From the River Weather Center, I'm meteorologist Paul Trombley. Currently, it's 65 degrees.
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4: Fox News, I'm Ted Lindner. Former U.S. Senate member John Sununu has been elected as the Republican candidate in the running for the New Hampshire Senate in November. Sununu spoke after the win at his watch party Tuesday night, saying this race is not about the present, but instead about the future.
5: It's not about today or tomorrow or even next year. It's about the next 6 years. Where does the country go? And do we take it in a place that's right for the people of the state of New Hampshire?
4: Sununu will face Democrat candidate Chris Pappas in November. The first ever midterm Republican convention begins tonight in Dallas at the American Airlines Center. Fox's Evan Brown with more.
6: Tonight's first midterm Republican National Convention will be a chance for candidates, mainly for House and Senate, to get up and make big speeches. Many of those candidates, first-timers and incumbents.
4: And President Trump and Vice President Vance expected to take the stage. America's listening to Fox News.
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9: Daytime highs approaching 81 today under mainly sunny skies. Winds out of the north, 5 to 10 miles per hour. Mainly clear skies tonight. Lows level off around 55. Ample sunshine expected tomorrow, 83. Ample sunshine expected Friday with daytime highs approaching 89. 74 Saturday. From the River Weather Center, I'm meteorologist Paul Trombley. Currently, it's 65 degrees.
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5: Daytime highs approaching 81 today under mainly sunny skies. Winds out of the north, 5 to 10 miles per hour. Mainly clear skies tonight. Lows level off around 55. Ample sunshine expected tomorrow, 83. Ample sunshine expected Friday with daytime highs approaching 89. 74 Saturday. From the River Weather Center, I'm meteorologist Paul Trombley. Currently, it's 65 degrees.
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13: News. I'm Sue Guzman. Republicans gathered today for the first ever midterm convention in Dallas to energize the party's base for some challenging races in the weeks ahead. Candidates decided in a key New Hampshire Senate race on Tuesday.
14: President Trump's preferred candidate, former GOP Senator John Sununu, winning handily in the New Hampshire Republican primary. He faced off against former Massachusetts Senator Scott Brown. On the Democratic side, Congressman Chris Pappas fended off a challenge from Democratic Socialist Karishma Manzoor.
13: Fox's Kevin Cork. U.S. military says it destroyed five Iranian oil tankers following an attack on a naval warship. The president making the case for the U.S. strikes against Iran.
15: We're right now fighting because we have a certain nation that wanted a nuclear weapon.
13: America's listening to Fox News.
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2: Daytime highs approaching 81 today. Under mainly sunny skies, winds out of the north, 5 to 10 miles per hour. Mainly clear skies tonight, lows level off around 55. Ample sunshine expected tomorrow, 83. Ample sunshine expected Friday, with daytime highs approaching 89. 74 Saturday. From the River Weather Center, I'm meteorologist Paul Trombley. Currently, it's 64 degrees.
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9: Fox News, I'm CJ Pop. New Hampshire chooses its candidates to run for the seat of retiring Democratic Senator Jeanne Shaheen. Fox's Madeline Rivera has more.
10: This is one of the biggest matchups that could determine control of the chamber in November. Congressman Chris Pappas was able to fend off a challenge from Democratic Socialist Karishma Mansour. He won by a pretty big gap, clinching about 65% of the vote. Pappas will face former Senator John Sununu, who easily won the Republican nomination.
9: And Sununu defeated former Senator Scott Brown. Dallas is setting for the first of its kind midterm convention hosted by Republicans and headlined by President Trump. And American tennis star Ben Shelton wins a five-set thriller on ESPN over defending champ Carlos Alcaraz in the latest match ever at the U.S. Open, ending at 3:33 a.m. Eastern Time. 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
11: For KRVN News, I'm Bob Brogan. Lexington Public Schools is seeing a decline in enrollment following the closure of the Tyson Foods plant, but school superintendent John Wetzel says the impact has been less severe than many anticipated. He says some families who left the community have even returned. Preliminary enrollment figures show Lexington Public Schools is down about 9.5% from a year ago, representing a loss of roughly 270 to 280 students. While that's a significant decrease, Wetzel says district leaders had prepared for the possibility of even larger enrollment losses.
12: We've had more than one, and I can't give you an exact number without looking that up myself, but I know we've had more than one family that left right after the plant closure that went to, it seems like the majority either went to Garden City or Sioux Falls, and they have in fact came back because they wanted their kids in school here, or they wanted to be back in this community living.
11: Wetzel adds that student participation in activities remains strong, pointing to growth in the high program, which increased from 247 members last year to 275 this year. A missing 15-year-old girl from Loup City has been located safely out of state, according to the Sherman County Sheriff's Office. The juvenile was initially reported missing from her residence, with authorities believing she had traveled out of Sherman County in a vehicle. According to sheriff's officials, investigators used Flock license plate reader technology to identify that the vehicle had traveled out of Nebraska. For KRVN News, I'm Bob Brogan.
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15: Daytime highs approaching 81 today under mainly sunny skies. Winds out of the north, 5 to 10 miles per hour. Mainly clear skies tonight. Lows level off around 55. Ample sunshine expected tomorrow.

0: 83. Ample sunshine expected Friday with daytime highs approaching 89. 74 Saturday. From the River Weather Center, I'm meteorologist Paul Frobley. Currently 62.
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waking up a little sangria on a Wednesday morning. Hello, I am Gene. This is Mornings in the Country. That is Blake Shelton. This is Russell Dickerson. Happened to me, 93.1 The River. Good morning.

0: Well, the sky is not quite blue. Well, it is above the clouds, but we're going to have a cloudy day today. Partly cloudy, at least. Not as hot as it has been. We did have some scattered showers rolling through overnight, but it looks like they've mostly moved on. Looking at the radar right now, it's off to the east and the south, but we will have partly cloudy skies today. 80 degrees. Sunshine comes back tomorrow, 84. Back up to 90 on Friday, but then your weekend, very fall-like. Partly cloudy and 72 on Saturday, 78 on Sunday. Definitely a weather roller coaster going on this week. 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Bryce will join me here very shortly. We'll get you caught up on what you may have missed overnight. And of course, we got more music next. Mornings in the Country.
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1: Gene Brice and Alex. Wake up the fun.
0: Turn it up, crank it up, let's feel it in our bones.
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0: Mornings in the country. Welcome to Wednesday morning. Hello, I am Gene. I am joined by Bryce. Good morning, Bryce. How are you?
1: Top of the morning. Happy check notes.
0: Bryce, you ever had a fallout with somebody and they apologized or they explained themselves and you're like, all right, I get it. We'll move past this. And then you went home and you sat and you thought about it and you're like, no. I'm not all right with this. Have you ever had that happen?
1: No, I can't say I have. Sounds like a you problem.
0: No. It's never really happened to me, but it's happening to Western Michigan right now.
1: Oh, yeah. The 1 second debacle.
0: Yes. Western Michigan got the worst screw job in the history of college football. And Michigan explained what happened, and Western Michigan was like, all right, I get it. We get it. And then they went home and thought about it for a couple of days and they're like, no, we don't get it. And now they are appealing to the NCAA to reverse the decision to put 1 second back on the clock. They are saying they are the winner of the game and they want the NCAA to declare them the winner of the game. Now, here's the deal. I don't know how that's going to affect that game, but the NCAA has now come out and said they're going to establish a new standard in timing for football games. And with their new standard, had this been in place Saturday, Western Michigan would be the winner. I don't know that the NCAA is going to go so far as to declare Michigan the winner, but they're changing the rules that Western Michigan would have won if it was with the new rules. So, wild,
1: my
0: wacky
1: head is
0: stuff.
1: Spinning. Okay. I don't understand.
0: I was watching the game. And keep in mind, I've got a history here. First of all, I lived in Michigan in 1997 when we had to share a national championship with them. And they were not happy about that at all. And I am a very proud Western Michigan dropout. So I'm very much invested in this. I want to see what happens here. But that's what's going on in the world of college football. Oh, by the way, the SEC is threatening to kick LSU out, too. So
1: all that, too. Wild world we live in, isn't it? Meanwhile, back locally at the University of Nebraska, they see growth in first-time freshmen. That's the headline when they announce their enrollment numbers. They wait like 5 days or so. Then they do a solid headcount of everybody
0: who's
1: around the university
0: here
1: system. Then, yeah, one, two, where's Gene? He's gone.
0: He slept in that day. So.
1: Didn't last long, did you? That's all right. They collected the 6-day census, they call it, and across the system, all first-time freshmen comes in just shy of 8,000 young people interested in getting a college degree from one of those campuses. So there you go. I call it spin season because we're always you kind of find a nugget here if you're at the university and roll with that. So their lead this year is the university system sees growth first-time freshmen.
0: There you go. And for the record, I lasted 2.5 years. Thank you very much.
1: All right. You were so close.
0: So close. All right. Let's get this day started. More music next. Mornings in the country.
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5: 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Well, we heard from both of Nebraska's coordinators on Tuesday as Nebraska gets ready for Bowling Green. And as defensive coordinator Rob Orich assessed his unit's play against Ohio, he said his goal this week's pretty simple.
6: Yeah, I think we got to play faster. You know, just my observation there, that's not to the level that we want to play at. I think we can play off our keys much quicker. I think we got to play with a little more fearlessness and roll. And the guys have plenty of talent to do that. We got to get it done. We got to work on it this week.
5: Meanwhile, offensive coordinator Dana Holgerson was quick to praise the play of tight end Luke Lindenmeyer.
7: I did tell Luke Lindenmeyer yesterday that his tight end performance was the best one that I've ever been a part of. I mean, the kid had like 16 knockdowns, 2 first down conversions. Some of the stuff that he did was just absolutely unbelievable. I wanted to make sure that I said that before I leave.
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14: For KRVN News, I'm Bob Rogan. Some scattered storms are expected for Wednesday evening. Some of these storms could be strong to severe. Cooler temperatures are expected tomorrow and Thursday with highs in the 70s and 80s. As Lexington Public Schools prepared for uncertainty following the Tyson Foods closure, district officials took steps to avoid staff layoffs. Superintendent John Wetzel says advanced planning occurred before his start on July 1st, and it's paid off. Wetzel says school leaders anticipated the possibility of a larger enrollment decline and worked to absorb vacant teaching positions through attrition rather than reducing existing staff. He says approximately 15 positions were absorbed before the start of the school year.
15: They tried to absorb those positions, and they did a very good job of it. I believe 15 teachers were absorbed, and with the understanding that if this student movement was less than what was anticipated, then you know we always had the opportunity to hire or advertise and hopefully hire those positions back to fill in as needed.
14: Wetzel says Lexington schools remain appropriately staffed and continues to maintain healthy student-to-teacher ratios despite the enrollment decline. Figures show enrollment is down between 9.3 and 9.5% from a year ago, representing a loss of roughly 270 to 280 students. For KRVN News, I'm Bob Brogan.
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17: Daytime highs approaching 81 today under mainly sunny skies. Winds out of the north, 5 to 10 miles per hour. Mainly clear skies tonight. Lows level off around 55. Ample sunshine expected tomorrow, 83. Ample sunshine expected Friday with daytime highs approaching 89. 74 Saturday. From the River Weather Center, I'm meteorologist Paul Frombly. Currently 62.
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1: Good life. Great country. 93.1 The River. Good morning. Hello, I am Gene. Hope you're having a great Wednesday so far. Yes, it is that time of year where it is Wednesday, even though it feels like Tuesday. Let's talk about this weekend, though. We got a couple of chances for you to get registered for the 75th Diamond Anniversary Drive, Chevy Silverado, Yamaha Kodiak, Broil King Grill. We're giving all three of them away, and you can get registered this Friday, just a couple of days from now. Hex Gas and Grocery in Lexington will be out there from 11 to 1, 11 to 1 Friday at Hank's in Lexington. And then coming up on Sunday, make a note that it is Sunday, we will be in Wilcox at the annual Demo Derby from 12:30 to 2:30. So Hank's Gas and Grocery in Lexington on Friday, 11 to 1, Wilcox Demo Derby from 12:30 to 2:30. Two more chances coming up this weekend for you to get registered for all of the great prizes for our 75th Diamond Anniversary Drive. It's almost mid-September now. We will be giving these great prizes away in the very near future, so get out and get yourself registered while you still can. We'll see you in Lexington Friday, Wilcox on Sunday with our 75th Diamond Anniversary Drive.
2: 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I'm Chad Moyer. 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Returning from the long holiday weekend, the row crop markets traded mixed yesterday. Wheat prices were well supported by the ongoing war in the Black Sea, which is disrupting grain shipments now and into the future. U.S. negotiations with Russia and the Ukraine have not led to peace. Corn and soybean traders waiting for the release of the latest crop estimates in the monthly World Ag Supply and Demand estimates out on Friday. Private estimates are already circulating ahead of the report. Larger crop sizes appear to be the theme. Outside markets are underpinning the farm markets, namely crude oil, reaching $100 a barrel for the first time since July early this morning. The jump comes after a fresh round of U.S. strikes on Iranian tankers yesterday. Analysts expect USDA to tighten new crop U.S. corn and soybean ending stocks in the WASDE at the end of the week. An update on the 45Z clean fuel production tax credit favors ethanol and biofuel producers. Total U.S. soybean export inspections for 26-27, 7.7 million bushels so far. That is down 20% from the prior year, a little below USDA projections. We are trading higher this morning in the grains, though. December corn, three quarters up, 534 and a quarter. March is up a half, 549 and a half. November soybeans are up 2.5 at 1318 and three quarters. January up 2.75 at 1334 and three quarters. October bean oil up 7. October soybean meal is up $2 a ton. December Kansas City wheat is up 7.5 at 826 and a half. 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

0: Mornings in the country. Good Wednesday morning. Hello, I am Gene, joined by Bryce. I'm going to ask you about your wedding day here. Did you book a DJ or a musician?
1: We had a DJ because we had a very small space we were working with. But I just, the last wedding I was at a couple weekends ago was a live band.
0: And oh, really?
1: I don't think there's anything better than a live band at a wedding. That's a lot of fun.
0: I don't know that I have ever been to a wedding with a live band, to tell the truth.
1: You're missing out, Gene. In fact, you have not been to weddings in general.
0: I haven't been
1: to one. Not mine, not Alex's. No one's, even when you get invited, you don't go. So it's hard for me to take you seriously when you say you've never been to a wedding with a live band, because you just don't go.
0: Do you feel better now?
1: I feel much better. Thanks for
0: letting me get that off. How would you feel if you had booked a musician and then, you know, you get a text like right before your wedding, oh, goodness gracious, I'm sorry, I have been in a car accident. We will not be able to make it to your wedding.
1: Yikes. Well, I guess you get out the JBL speaker and Spotify and have the time of your life.
0: We're talking about an artist out of Omaha named Daniel Butler, who, by the way, is now a wanted criminal because he apparently does this quite often, where he'll take a down payment and then right before the wedding send a text out saying, oh, sorry, been in an accident, can't make it. Matter of fact, it happened three different times on one day here recently, where he was booked to play weddings and had taken a down payment and then did a no-show. And apparently this is happening so much that now he is a wanted man. I've never heard of this happening before, but apparently, yeah, takes the down payment, doesn't show up, you don't get your money back. And so now Daniel Butler is a wanted man out there. So that's, goodness gracious, Bryce, taking advantage of people. Now, we talk about how much money people spend on weddings. It's just astronomical these days. But taking advantage of somebody trying to celebrate the happiest day of their life, that's low, Bryce.
1: Yeah.
0: That's
1: just imagine getting an invite to a wedding and not even responding yes or no. Just think about how low that is.
0: Well, I got the invite 6 months later. That was
1: the
0: problem.
1: You're kind of the con man yourself.
0: Now, I didn't RSVP yes and then not show.
1: You didn't say no either.
0: That is true. So, I'm expecting the cops will be at my door any second now. Yes, you've RSVP'd to too many weddings that you didn't show up to. We're taking you in. But you know what? The meals are provided, so maybe I'll go. There you go. If anybody knows Daniel Butler out there,
1: don't book him.
0: Yeah.
1: He's not coming.
0: Daniel, stop it. Stop doing that. We'll be right back with more music. We'll do that next. Mornings in the Country.
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2: News. I'm Gianna Gelosi. The RNC's first ever midterm convention begins in Dallas today.
3: The focus is on key contests that will determine whether the GOP keeps control of Congress. So some of the speakers will include Texas Attorney General Ken Paxton, who's locked in a tight Senate race with Democrat James Tallarico, Mike Collins, who's looking to unseat Democratic Senator John Ossoff in Georgia, and Mike Rogers, who's neck and neck with progressive Abdul El-Sayed in the Senate race in Michigan.
2: Fox's Madeline Rivera, Republican John Sununu, is going to face Democrat Chris Pappas in November in the race to replace retiring Senator Jeanne Shaheen in New Hampshire. Sununu, after his primary win.
4: Join us. Reject the chaos in Washington. Give the Granite State a senator who'll put the people of New Hampshire first every single day.
2: Democrats have to hold on to the seat to have a chance of flipping the upper chamber. 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
5: For KRVN News, I'm Bob Rogan, one of five graduates honored by the Midwest Nebraska Problem Solving Court in Dawson County on Tuesday, said the program helped him make lasting changes following a DUI conviction. Leroy Connors entered the court program after getting into legal trouble related to alcohol and says the treatment, accountability, and support he received helped put him on a better path. Connors recently celebrated about 17 months of sobriety and says recovery has changed the way he approaches life and difficult situations.
6: I think I've matured a lot and I guess found myself, and I guess some of the stuff that I took for granted, and I don't know, something just opened up inside of me, and you know, I'm more prioritized, and you know, I think of the greater, you know, better life than, you know, just living day by day. And when something tough comes up, I just used to hit the switch, and you know, I don't do that anymore, and I can actually stop and think and rationalize my decisions better.
5: Five participants graduated from the Midwest Nebraska Problem Solving Court program in Lexington, which combines treatment, supervision, and accountability to help individuals overcome substance abuse and reduce future involvement with the criminal justice system. A 15-year-old girl reported missing from Loup City has been found safe out of state, according to the Sherman County Sheriff's Office. The girl was reported missing from her home after authorities learned she may have left Sherman County in a vehicle. Flock license plate reader technology confirmed that the vehicle had traveled outside Nebraska. With help from several outside agencies, officers located the teen in another state. She was placed in juvenile services and will be reunited with her parents. For KRVN News, I'm Bob Brogan.
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9: Becoming mainly sunny with fog in spots early today, with daytime highs approaching 81. Northeast winds 8 to 15 miles per hour. Lows around 55. Tonight, clear skies. Bright sunshine expected tomorrow. High of 83. Upper 80s Friday, turning much cooler on Saturday with highs in the mid-70s. From the River Weather Center, I'm meteorologist Paul Frombly. Right now, 62.
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Good Life, Great Country, 93.1 The River, Kane Brown, his wife, Caitlin Brown, and that is Thank God. Just after 7 o'clock Wednesday morning, I am Gene Chase Beckham now. This one's called 23, 93.1 The River.

0: by now. All right, so it is Wednesday. Still feeling a little bit off from having the holiday on Monday. Hopefully you got a day off, but Wednesday means that Friday Night Lights is only 2 days away, and we got some more football coming up on our network of stations, but not just football. We'll start off with football coming up this Friday. Cozad will be traveling to Minden, and we will have that on the Big Stick 880 KRVN. Your pregame starting at 6:40, kickoff at 7 o'clock. That is Cozad at Minden on 880 KRVN. We also have Lexington traveling to McCook. That will be on Cami Country. Your pregame at 6:40, 7 o'clock kickoff. And don't forget, we have UNK Volleyball. That's right. They're taking on Northwestern Oklahoma State, and that's right here on 93.1 The River. Your pregame will be at 6:15 for that one. 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Stick around. We have more Mornings in the Country right around the corner.
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4: Kearney High School will officially dedicate and name its track facility the Roger Matheson Track, honoring a coach whose career transformed a local program into one of the most dominant dynasties in high school athletics history. Dedication will take place next Friday night at halftime. The Kearney High football game for 37 seasons from 1980 to 2017. Matheson led the Kearney High School boys track and field program. During his tenure, Kearney High compiled an extraordinary invitational record of 1,614 wins and only 77 losses. His teams captured a Nebraska record 16 state championships, including an unprecedented 11 consecutive state titles, and finished either state champion or state runner-up 22 times. In the ABC A Division II Volleyball rankings this week, UNK moves up one spot to number 7. The Lopers went 4-0 last week out in California. Ferris State remains at number 1, while Wayne State is playing well. They are ranked 2nd. Washburn is 4th this week. The Lopers will host the Rosella Meyer Classic starting Friday at the Health and Sports Center. The UNK men's basketball program is holding a banquet and golf event this Saturday honoring the 1974-75 team. Now back then, Kearney State went 21-7 and made the national tournament. And head coach Marty Levinson says it's a great way to honor this bunch.
5: And the team went 21-7. They averaged 96.9 points a game, and they qualified for the NAIA national tournament in Kansas City. And we just want to celebrate those guys and kind of honor them for who they are and connect them with the current Lopers and then everybody, any alumni and any of our fan base are welcome to join us.
4: The banquet is at the Holiday Inn with a golf to follow the country club. 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The much-anticipated NFL season starts tonight as the Patriots will take on the Seahawks. Lexington Cross Country Invite was held yesterday. The Minute Maid's Natalie Ramirez was first, while Alma's Aisha Neal was second. For the boys, Isaac Portillo of Lexington was first to the tape. High school softball, Roart Cozad was rained out yesterday. There were some games played. Winners included Adams Central and Highway 6. Kearney beat Grand Island. It was Kearney Catholic over McCook, 10-0, and Southern Valley Alma beat Lexington, and York was a big winner over Milford. Lots of high school volleyball. Winners included Adams Central and Alma. Amherst swept Broken Bow. Arcadia Loup City picked up a couple of wins, and it was Arapahoe over Loomis, 2-0. It was Aurora over Holdridge, 2-0, and Axtell beat Overton in 2. Other winners last night included Bertrand, Cambridge, and Central City. Chase County, they swept Yuma. And Cozad 1-4 over Hershey. Dundee County, Stratton, and Elm Creek picked up wins, and Franklin was a winner in 3 over Southern Valley. Given down Harvard last night in 4, and Highline was able to sweep Southwest. Hitchcock County, Kennesaw, and Malcolm were all winners as Malcolm beat Holdridge 2-1. Maywood Hayes Center beat Arapahoe. They also knocked off Loomis. Minden last night 1-5 over Shelton. Other winners included St. Pat's, Northwest, and Ogallala. Ord picked up a sweep over Gothenburg. Perkins County and Pleasanton each won, and St. Paul down Ravenna in 2. SEM with a couple of wins last night. They won in 3 over Overton, and they swept Axtell. Superior beat Donovan Trumbull in Kennesaw. Wilcox Hildreth beat Alma in 3, and they beat Northern Valley in 2. That is a look at sports. For more, you can find that anytime at krvn.com. I'm Jason Jorgensen.

0: Mornings in the country. Well, good Wednesday morning. Hello, I am Gene, joined again by Bryce. Good morning, Bryce.
1: Well, top of the morning to you, Gene. It has been named the worst song for your productivity. Worst country music song, in fact. If you're trying to be focused, this is the song you do not want to listen to. Before I reveal it to you, do you have any guesses of which one it is?
0: Oh, goodness gracious. I'm distracted by pretty much every song. I'm
1: Squirrel.
0: So I'm distracted by shiny objects. But let's see. If you're at work and you're trying to concentrate, you don't want a song that tugs at your emotions. Because as you're sitting there and you hear it in the background, you start thinking about, you start reminiscing and you get distracted. So I guess I don't know what it is, but I'm betting it's some sort of lovey song. I don't know that I would have guessed Smile by Morgan Wallen.
1: I have never heard this song, and I apologize. We probably played it, but I can't say I've heard Smile by Morgan Wallen. Mm-hmm. The worst country song for your productivity. Congratulations, Morgan.
0: Well, I guess in a way that's a good thing because people love the song so much that it distracts them. It's not like it's a bad song. It's just that... It kind of fits the bill for, you know, it makes you start thinking and takes your concentration away from what you're doing. So
1: this is actually a pretty in-depth study.
0: Mm-hmm.
1: Three key factors were taken into consideration. Number one, tempo. Number two, loudness. And three, danceability.
0: I'm sorry, but Smile is not a danceability song.
1: So either. I want to see you get up and start dancing when you hear a song at work, okay?
0: You see me jigging in my chair every once in a while.
1: Jigging, it's something. I don't know.
0: Now, see, you know, I was thinking, I'm thinking distracted driving. There are several songs that if I'm driving down the road and they come on or if I'm listening, I pay no attention to the speed limit. It's like, oh my goodness, I'm going 100 miles an hour. In particular, going back to my youth, any ZZ Top song from the Eliminator album, if that comes on the radio, I'm going 90 miles an hour and I don't even know it. So
1: this song was number three, and I understand.
0: Is that
1: not a song we play around here? Alex Warren, Ordinary.
0: Okay. I guess I don't know who Alex Warren is. I would have guessed that was Imagine Dragons. I don't know much by Alex Warren. I saw that, and I can never say her name
1: You're
0: right.
1: You're trying to talk. I'm trying to play a little music for you.
0: I see that, is it Billie Eilish? Is that how you say her?
1: Wildflower.
0: Billie Eilish does not distract me because when Billie Eilish comes on, I turn the radio off.
1: You're off.
0: So... So no distractions.
1: I put Alex Warren's Ordinary over these Morgan Wallen songs in terms of their distractibility, we'll call it. But there you go. Number one song, Smile by Morgan Wallen. Don't listen to it at work.
0: Yep. Don't do it at work. You'll get distracted and your productivity will go down. So I can't guarantee it's not coming up, but I know I have lots of music on the way. Mornings in the country.
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9: For KRVN News, I'm Bob Rogan. The Midwest Nebraska Problem Solving Corps is celebrating a new group of graduates who have completed an intensive recovery and accountability program. During a graduation ceremony in Lexington Tuesday, District Judge Shante Durham praised the five participants for their commitment to treatment, testing, and supervision, noting men more than a year working toward recovery. Durham said graduation marks more than the completion of a court program. She said it's the beginning of a broader impact that extends far beyond the graduates themselves.
10: The path that each of our graduates took in order to get here was not easy. This program asks for at least a year, sometimes close to 2 years, of sustained commitment. That includes treatment, testing, supervision, accountability, and showing up again and again, even on the hard days. And that takes more courage than most people will ever be asked to summon, and each of you, our graduates, have found that courage.
9: Durham says that courage serves as the foundation for lasting recovery and a more stable future. She congratulated the graduates and thanked them for showing their communities that long-term change is possible through commitment, support, and accountability. A 15-year-old girl reported missing from Loup City has been found safe out of state, according to the Sherman County Sheriff's Office. Flock license plate reader technology confirmed that the vehicle she was in traveled outside Nebraska. With help from several outside agencies, she has been found and placed in juvenile services. For KRVN News, I'm Bob Brogan.
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14: Becoming mainly sunny with fog in spots early today, with daytime highs approaching 81. Northeast winds 8 to 15 miles per hour. Lows around 55. Tonight, clear skies. Bright sunshine expected tomorrow. High of 83. Upper 80s Friday, turning much cooler on Saturday with highs in the mid-70s. From the River Weather Center, I'm meteorologist Paul Frombley. Right now, 61.
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0: Chris Stapleton. Chris is going to come and see us in the very near future. You can find him on the Runza concert page, powered by Runza in Gothenburg. Of course, up next, we got Cole Swindell coming up here in just a couple of weeks. He's going to be playing at Memorial Stadium after the North Dakota football game. So that's going to be a big night there. But we got Chris Stapleton, Zach Brown, Ella Langley, many other big shows coming up in the near future. And you can keep track of all of them by going to the Runza concert page, powered by Runza in Gothenburg. 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Don't miss any of the big shows coming to see us. I say it all the time. 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
1: So this time of year can be really challenging for those busy families when it comes to getting dinner on the table.
2: 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As families go back to school and continue their chaotic schedules, the Nebraska Beef Council wants to help families put beef on the table. Adam Wagner is director of marketing.
1: Beef does provide that quick and easy option that not only gets a beef meal on the table, but it also provides those nutrients that the kids need to fuel their days.
2: He says throughout August and September, they've been sharing meals to help families do just that.
1: So kid-friendly meals like cheeseburger mac and cheese or the one-pan beef fajitas that really give parents a delicious and nutritious meal that can be prepared in 30 minutes or less, which is really important. So we've also been featuring recipes designed for leftovers, and you can maybe cook once and then use those leftovers for a quick lunch or dinner the next day.
2: Recipes at nebeef.org. USDA's latest farm forecast shows the squeeze on producers continuing into 2026. Net farm income projected at $158.5 billion. That's down about $4 billion from last year after adjusting for inflation. At the same time, production expenses are expected to jump more than 4%. That's driven in part by factors like fertilizer, fuel, and livestock costs. Government payments are also projected to rise sharply, reaching just shy of $50 billion. The USDA expecting farm debt to climb as well, pointing to continued pressure on producer margins. And finally, at RuralRadioNetwork.com, we continue to showcase the Grand and Reserve Champions that were named at the Nebraska State Fair for FFA weekend. Over the past weekend, you can see those at RuralRadioNetwork.com. I'm Alex Makovica.
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0: mornings in the country. It is Wednesday morning. Hello, I am Gene. I am joined by Bryce. Good morning.
1: Here's a new one for you. The Girl Scout cookie selling season is gearing up. And this coming year, they're not only going to sell you every cookie to match your flavor palette, Gene, but they're also going to offer you something for your furry friend.
0: Oh, really?
1: That's right. The Girl Scouts set to be pet-friendly. Coming out with two new cookies, and one is just for the dogs. The dog cookie is called Patch Pals. It's a soft-baked blueberry muffin-flavored treat. Great for your dog or for Gene Curtis.
0: Mm-hmm. I would try that. Blueberry sounds good. But now I have a question here, and I'm pretty sure that you can't answer this, but you can try. Does this mean that in the past I should not have been feeding Girl Scout cookies to dogs?
1: You know, I'm sure that was probably a common problem. You, on the other hand, why I bring this up, you have eaten dog treats before. So yes. That's why I was saying.
0: All
1: you
0: know, for science.
1: Oh, really? For science. Just because, you know, you just got to show people how weird you really are, after all.
0: You say that like it's a bad thing.
1: No. Just showcasing your inner gene. Eating dog treats on the air. So, yeah, I'm sure we'll try this one, and you will indeed try it.
0: Mm-hmm. Like you said, it's a blueberry. I'm down with that.
1: The other cookie, by the way, is called Sparkables. It's a crunchy oatmeal cookie with chocolate chips and sprinkles. It's gluten-free, nut-free, and vegan.
0: So
1: apparently
0: flavorless.
1: People are asking for all of them.
0: Yeah. I'm sorry.
1: What's a vegan cookie?
0: You know, I'd have to ask my sister. My sister is a vegan, and I don't know the designation between a vegan and a vegetarian, but there is a difference.
1: Vegan is a lifestyle and diet that excludes all animal products and byproducts, meaning no meat, no dairy, eggs, no other animal products, not even honey, by the way.
0: Not?
1: What do you make this cookie out of? What's in this thing?
0: Cardboard?
1: I guess so.
0: Cow.
1: They call it Sparkables, but doesn't have much flavor, I imagine. That's probably not fair of me. There's some Girl Scout moms and dads out there that are probably very upset with me at the moment.
0: I'm going to say, it's very judgy of me to say, but give me the dog biscuit. All right. Well, coming, probably knocking on your door soon, new Girl Scout cookies for Fido. We'll be right back with more music next. Mornings in the Country.
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3: Fox News, I'm CJ Papa. Attention, plus the price of a barrel of oil and what you're paying at the pump are rising fast.
4: U.S. forces attacking and destroying five Iranian oil tankers. Four of these tankers were in the Gulf of Oman, one near Karg Island. Now, the U.S. attacks came in response to multiple Iranian attempts to target and hit U.S. warships. Those attempts failed.
3: Fox's Steve Harrigan in Tel Aviv. The trade war ramps up with Canada, and as of September 29th,
5: these Canadian products are just banned, cannot be shipped to the United States. It is some alcoholic beverages, some dairy products, and some large motorcycles from Canada.
3: Fox's Peter Ducey at the White House. President Trump headlines the first day of the first ever Republican midterm convention in Dallas, set to speak at 9:15 p.m. Eastern. 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
7: For KRVN News, I'm Bob Rogan. First-time freshman enrollment increased at the University of Nebraska at Kearney this fall, even as overall enrollment declined. UNK Chief Enrollment Management Officer Brad Green sees positives in the numbers despite the decline in overall fall enrollment.
8: We're really encouraged by the growth in our freshman class. You know, we welcomed 824 first-time freshmen this fall. And we're encouraged because we're seeing growth in programs that are tied directly to Nebraska's workforce needs. And, you know, the other story is enrollment is down, but even though enrollment is down, there are really positive things that are giving us a strong foundation that we can take this incoming class's foundation and we can build on those things.
7: The 824 full-time first-time freshmen is an increase of 29 students or 3.6% from fall of 2025. Overall, fall enrollment is 5,477 students at the institution, down 222 or 3.9% from last year. The Perkins County Animal Shelter is asking for community support after taking in 10 dogs from a neglect case last week. Shelter officials in Grant say the animals arrived in poor condition, suffering from a lack of food and clean water, and heavily infested with fleas and ticks. Four of the dogs also tested positive for heartworms and have begun a treatment program expected to last about 4 months. Shelter staff estimate the heartworm medication alone will cost about $1,200. In addition to expenses for vaccinations, spaying and neuter procedures, flea and tick treatments, food and other ongoing care. For KRVN News, I'm Bob Brogan.
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2: becoming mainly sunny with fog in spots early today, with daytime highs approaching 81. Northeast winds 8 to 15 miles per hour. Lows around 55. Tonight, clear skies. Bright sunshine expected tomorrow. High of 83. Upper 80s Friday, turning much cooler on Saturday with highs in the mid-70s. From the River Weather Center, I'm meteorologist Paul Frombly. Right now, 63.
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0: since we're talking about heaven, let's talk about Hawaii. At least it's heavenly, especially in the middle of winter when it is nasty cold here. You could be in Hawaii with Scott Foster because we have brought back the classic trips and tours for our 75th anniversary, and we are taking one to Hawaii, January 30th through February 8th, hosted by Scott Foster. This is going to be a great trip, doing some island hopping. That's right. We're going to be going from Oahu to Kauai to Maui, going to be doing things like the Pearl Harbor National Monument, a Honolulu City Tour, also going to Waikiki Beach and much, much more. You could be there. 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
3: Kearney High School will officially dedicate and name its track facility the Roger Matheson Track, honoring a coach who had such a fantastic career with the school. The dedication will take place next Friday, September 18th, during halftime Kearney High football game at UNK's Cope Stadium. For 37 years, from 1980 through 2017, Matheson led the Kearney High boys track and field program. During that time, they won over 1,600 invitationals and also an unprecedented 11 consecutive state titles and 16 state championships overall. Fans and media continue to talk about Nebraska's match with Missouri at Wrigley Field on Sunday night that did not happen due to the slick court conditions. Husker head coach Danny Busboom Kelly says Nebraska probably won't be involved in another event like that if it's up to her.
9: I mean, if people want to try it, good for them. Me as the head coach at Nebraska, I'm not going to probably do another outdoor game.
3: Busboom Kelly made her comments on the Husker Sports Network last night. The Huskers will play tomorrow night at home in the newly remodeled Devaney Center. In the ABCA Division II volleyball rankings, UNK has moved up one spot to number 7. The Lopers went 4-0 last week out in California. Ferris State remains at number 1, while Wayne State is ranked 2nd. Washburn is 4th this week. The Lopers will host the Rosella Meyer Classic starting on Friday at the Hilton Sports Center. Colin Klein era officially started with a 71-3 win over Nichols last Saturday. With it being the first time as head coach for Klein, he says all in all the game process went pretty well.
10: I think it went pretty according to plan. I think there was a couple times calling plays, whether it was communicating about penalties, communicating with the officials of some clock stuff. You know what I mean? Like that was took a second to kind of get used to. Getting used to that was good to kind of experience and get used to. Credit our staff.
3: 1-0 Wildcats will take on Washington State on Saturday morning at 11. And the controversy surrounding Michigan's win over Western Michigan is far from over. After initially accepting the Big Ten's explanation for how 1 second was added back to the clock for the Wolverines to throw a Hail Mary in their 13-12 win over the Broncos, the Mid-American Conference issued a statement yesterday saying the replay protocols were actually not followed and that Western Michigan should have won the game. The Big Ten said yesterday afternoon that it stands by the statement released following the conclusion of the game. Now, the NCAA said last night that the association does not have a protocol for overturning the outcome of a game and that the FBS Oversight Committee doesn't have that authority either. Once a referee declares the game is ended, that is the final score. That is a look at sports. For more, you can find that anytime at krvn.com. I'm Jason Jorgensen.

0: Mornings in the country. It is Wednesday morning. I am Gene. He is Bryce. Did you know it's time for Bet You Didn't Know?
1: It would be his 136th birthday. So here we go, celebrating the man behind Kentucky Fried Chicken.
0: Ooh, the Colonel. Let's hear more about him.
1: Colonel Sanders. He didn't take seriously trying to start a business, KFC, until he was in his 1960s. Uh-huh. He had sold his restaurant in 1956 and hit the road trying to convince restaurant owners to serve his chicken at the age of 65 years old.
0: So you're saying I still have a chance to be successful?
1: There's a chance, but the number of times you've proclaimed to us you have a billion-dollar idea.
0: I've got several.
1: Is enough. Well, you had one around a bicycle. What was that?
0: I have reinvented the bicycle seat. It's pure genius.
1: Yeah. Have you done anything with this
0: idea? Well, heck no. I'm lazy.
1: One day you were watching Shark Tank and you're like, they stole my idea. I had the idea first.
0: They steal my ideas all the time. Of course, you can't steal an idea if it never leaves your brain. That's the secret.
1: Back to Colonel Sanders. His chicken recipe took off because of a pressure cooker. Traditional pan frying took too long for the old roadside customers. In the late 1930s, Sanders began adopting new technology, pressure cookers, to fry chicken much faster while keeping it tender. Fast food before fast food was really a thing.
0: I guess I have never had fried chicken from a pressure cooker.
1: I wonder if that's just part of the process. No clue.
0: I don't know.
1: His white suit wasn't originally some corporate marketing creation. He began wearing the now famous suit in 1950. It became part of his identity. Wore it essentially any time he appeared publicly. So he was the marketing guy behind his image before marketing people really were getting paid a lot of money to do that.
0: I'm just kind of sad that never really became a trend. Can you imagine if we all wore nice white suits to work every day?
1: It'd be... Oh, gee.
0: I see you
1: in a suit once a year, and it's always a strange occasion.
0: It's never white. Trust me on that.
1: It's not white.
0: I don't wear white.
1: And the folks at KFC, they're very proud of their spice recipe. They protect it so aggressively so that no supplier makes the whole blend. They say one supplier produces part of the blend while another makes another portion, and a third combines them. That means that no single supplier has the complete formula for the 11 herbs and spices.
0: It's a trade secret, which is different than a patent, by the way. So, because if you patent something, you have to tell people what's in it. But if it's a trade secret, you don't.
1: Now we know.
0: There you go. Happy birthday, Colonel Sanders. And now I'm going to go look for some chicken. We'll be right back with more music next. Mornings in the Country.
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6: For KRVN News, I'm Bob Rogan. Nebraska Governor Jim Pillen is honoring 31 Nebraska businesses with the 2026 Governor's Wellness Award, highlighting their efforts to foster cultures of workplace wellness. Among the honorees for a Grower Award is Lexington Regional Health Center, and Southwest Nebraska Public Health Department. A Grower Award designates wellness programs positively changing employee health behaviors. Also being honored is Gothenburg Health, which picked up a award. That award recognizes an organization reaping benefits of an advanced wellness program with high-quality outcomes. The Governor's Wellness Award recognizes organizations that are leading the way in creating supportive, health-focused workplaces, said Governor Pillen. By making wellness a strategic priority and investing in their employees, these organizations are strengthening engagement, promoting healthier lives, and creating workplaces and communities where people feel empowered to thrive. Lexington Public Schools is launching a new effort aimed at improving communication between the district and the community. Superintendent John Wetzel says the monthly meetings are designed to increase transparency and accessibility. The new initiative, called the Orange and Black Board Recap, will be held at the Lexington Public Library following monthly school board meetings. Wetzel says the informal gatherings will give residents an opportunity to ask questions and discuss issues facing the district.
2: It's an opportunity for those community members to have open access to me and ask any questions or voice any concerns that they may have.
6: Wetzel cautions that he doesn't want the sessions to turn out to be a time to complain, as he prefers those discussions occur directly with him. The community coffees will generally be held on the Wednesday following each school board meeting. This month's meeting will occur on Wednesday, September 16th from 9:15 a.m. to 10:15 a.m. at the Lexington Public Library. For KRVN News, I'm Bob Brogan.
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9: Becoming mainly sunny with fog and spots early today, with daytime highs approaching 81. Northeast winds 8 to 15 miles per hour. Lows around 55. Tonight, clear skies. Bright sunshine expected tomorrow. High of 83. Upper 80s Friday, turning much cooler on Saturday with highs in the mid-70s. From the River Weather Center, I'm meteorologist Paul Trombley. Right now, 63.
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0: Lies. It is the truth. 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
5: 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Markets were mixed to lower overnight. The crop condition ratings dropped corn another point to 56% good to excellent. That's down 12 points from last year. Soybeans were 58% good to excellent below last year, but fairly close to the five-year average. And spring wheat is 86% planted. Winter wheat planting is already underway as well. Our spring wheat is 86% harvested, rather, and winter wheat planting is already underway. Traders are looking ahead to Friday when the USDA will release the September WASD. The industry average yield estimates for corn have a wide range of 173 to 182 bushels per acre. Soybeans are a little less varied at 51.5 to 53 bushels per acre. September corn is down 2 3/4 at 508 1/4. December down 2 3/4 at 530 3/4. September soybeans down 1 1/4 at 1301 1/4. November unchanged at 1316 1/4. September Chicago wheat down 2.5 at 727 3/4. December down 4 1/4 at 742 3/4. December Kansas City wheat down 3 at 816. March down 2 at 829 1/4. October live cattle are up 27 cents at 217.30. December up 15 at 219.37. September feeders down a dime at 328.75. October down 37 at 325.07. October lean hogs down 82 at 83.42. That's a look at your opening markets. 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
13: I'm Pete Ricketts.

0: in the country. Hello, it is Wednesday. I am Gene. I am joined by Bryce. Good morning.
1: Well, could it be coming to an end? That's the question at hand right now. Rumor has it, Jimmy Kimmel's late night talk show is ending in 2027.
0: I saw those rumors.
1: And sources say his contract is not getting extended, but they do add it's not because of his longstanding feud with President Donald J. Trump. While ABC, the host of all of this circus, says any reports about the future of the show are just speculative. Does anybody really stay up late enough to watch the late night show?
0: Now, granted, we're in a different situation. We get up earlier, people, but I haven't watched a late night television show since I think David was on. And it wasn't even, you know, in his latter years. I'm talking like in the 90s, I guess. Now, going back to the old, good old Nebraskan Johnny Carson, like my dad, who is an early riser, I swear he's been up before 5 o'clock every day of his life. He would stay up late at night specifically to watch Johnny Carson.
1: Time would it come on?
0: 10:30.
1: 10:30.
0: It was on from 10:30 to 11:30. And people would specifically stay up just to see Johnny Carson. But goodness gracious, I don't know anybody that has a real job that stays up and watches late night television anymore.
1: Jimmy Kimmel been on the air for 20 years, and rumor has it this coming year could be the last season of them all.
0: And if you remember, not that long ago, he got temporarily

0: concern me. So I guess we'll see what happens. But the rumors are 2027 is it for Jimmy Kimmel.
1: Are we going to be here?
0: Huh?
1: We're not getting canceled, are we?
0: Well, I haven't said anything today. I guess I was making fun of gluten earlier. Who knows?
1: Vegans and gluten people are coming at you with pitchforks this morning, Gene.
0: Remember, my sister is a vegan, so I'm immune, right? Isn't that how it works?
1: Sure.
0: Okay. We'll wrap it up on that note. You go forth, be fruitful. I'll be right back with more music next. Mornings in the Country.
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0: Life, Great Country, 93.1 The River, Co-Wetzel's latest, along with a little help from Ella Langley, and that one is called Jaded. Let's talk some winning. The 75th Diamond Anniversary Drive, well, it's starting to approach its end here in about a month. We will be giving away all three of these great prizes, the Chevy Silverado, the Yamaha Kodiak, and the Broil King Grill. You need to get registered while you still have a chance to get registered. Now, we will be in Lexington this Friday from 11 to 1 at Hank's Gas and Grocery. We'll be in Wilcox this Sunday at the Wilcox Demo Derby from 12:30 to 2:30. But did you know that there's a list of businesses where you can walk in any day and get registered as long as they are open? That's right. You can find a list of this registration locations at krvn.com. Go to the Fun and Games tab. Scroll down to the bottom where it says 75th Diamond Anniversary Drive, and there's a red button that says Registration Locations. 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Get registered as soon as possible, because we will be giving away all these great prizes in the near future. It's the 75th Diamond Anniversary Drive, and it will be wrapping up soon, so get registered today.
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4: For KRVN News, I'm Bob Rogan. After President Trump took to social media on Monday blasting Canadian jet manufacturer Bombardier, Kansas politicians are speaking out in support of Bombardier, which employs about 1,500 people in the Wichita area. True Social Monday suggesting that the jet makers should not be allowed to sell their jets in the USA until they fully make them in the United States. It's the latest in the trade and tariff squabble between the United States and Canada. Kansas Senator Jerry Moran said in a statement on Monday that he reached out to the president to make sure the president is aware of the significant contributions of Bombardier to Kansas and the importance of its presence in Wichita to many Kansas workers at Bombardier and in the Bombardier supply chain. The Minden Opera House is kicking off a new season packed with a variety of entertainment designed to appeal to audiences of all ages. Executive Director Marcy Brandt says the upcoming lineup includes tribute concerts, bluegrass music, country performers, magic shows, and a nationally touring percussion group.
5: So with our seasons, we always like to do a wide variety of things. So this season, we have a Journey tribute artist in October. We have bluegrass in November. We have magic in February. We have country music in January. And then we have a percussion group.
4: Brandt says the goal is to offer diverse programming while continuing to serve as a destination for arts and entertainment in South Central Nebraska. For KRVN News, I'm Bob Brogan.
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9: Becoming mainly sunny with fog in spots early today, with daytime highs approaching 81. Northeast winds 8 to 15 miles per hour. Lows around 55. Tonight, clear skies. Bright sunshine expected tomorrow. High of 83. Upper 80s Friday, turning much cooler on Saturday with highs in the mid-70s. From the River Weather Center, I'm meteorologist Paul Frobley. Currently, it's 68 degrees.
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0: the latest from Ian Munsick, and that one is called Love is Blind. Well, that was too bad Sunday night. I'm actually kind of glad. I was kind of thinking about going to Chicago for that big volleyball match at Wrigley Field. Of course, I didn't go, and it didn't turn out very well. They ended up having to suspend the match because of wet playing conditions and not because of rain, from condensation. But we got some more traditional volleyball coming up tomorrow night as Nebraska will be indoors taking on New Mexico. And you can hear that game on 880 KRVN. Your pregame starts at 5:30. 5:30 tomorrow night for your pregame. More traditional volleyball. Nebraska taking on New Mexico. 880 KRVN. 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But up next, Nebraska versus New Mexico tomorrow on 880 KRVN.
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Great Country, 93.1 The River. That is John Party in Your Heart or Mine, and that's going to wrap things up for me. Thank you for letting us be part of your Wednesday. See you Thursday morning. Morgan Wallen, get me out of here. It's called Don't We.

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4: Good morning. With a check of your markets, I'm Lacey Shippey for the Rural Radio Network. September corn is down 4 at 507. December down 1 3/4 at 531 3/4. September soybeans down 1 1/4 at 1301 1/4. November down a nickel at 1311 1/4. September Chicago wheat down 7.5 at 722 3/4. December down 5 3/4 at 741 1/4. December Kansas City wheat down 1 at 818. March down 1/4 at 831. October live cattle are down $1.87 at 215.17. December down 147 at 217.75. September feeders down 222 at 326.65. October down 280 at 322.65. October lean hogs down 147 at 82.77. That's a check of your markets here on the Rural Radio Network.
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1: Becoming mainly sunny with fog in spots early today, with daytime highs approaching 81. Northeast winds 8 to 15 miles per hour. Lows around 55. Tonight, clear skies. Bright sunshine expected tomorrow. High of 83. Upper 80s Friday, turning much cooler on Saturday with highs in the mid-70s. From the River Weather Center, I'm meteorologist Paul Trombley. Currently 70.
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Remember those guys? There's Old Dominion, one-man band on the river. I'm Jason Jorgensen, glad to have you along in Nebraska's Country Station, and here's Stella Lefty. On a train.

His big show in Lincoln gets closer with each day. There's Chris Stapleton in Parachute on the River. If you'd like to check out details on that show and the other big events that are on the horizon, you can find it anytime at krvn.com under Runza Concert page, brought to you by Runza of Gothenburg.

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1: 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Up your Wednesday is off to a great start. Little cooler. I think everybody is okay for a break from the heat. News update from the KRV and News Center is on the way, along with a check of the forecast and a back-of-the-day replay from Kenny Chesney, and She's Got It All is headed your way from Nebraska's Country Station.
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8: A McCool Junction man was arrested early Tuesday morning after an armed domestic disturbance and a physical struggle with York County deputies. York County Sheriff Office media release says deputies responded to a home in McCool Junction after receiving a report of an armed domestic disturbance. Deputies arrived at a residence, set up a perimeter, safely removed a child, and got a female victim out of the home safely. Then they issued commands for the remaining occupant to exit. Deputies attempted to take the male suspect, 70-year-old Max E. Ray, into custody, but he resisted officers, attempted to close the door on deputies as they entered, and struck a deputy in the face with the door, causing injury. A physical altercation followed before the suspect was taken into custody. Both the deputy and suspect sustained minor injuries. A later search of the home found a handgun, a revolver, a shotgun, and a rifle. The suspect was arrested and lodged in the York County Jail for terroristic threats, child abuse, use of a firearm to commit a felony, resisting arrest, assault of a peace officer, and obstructing a peace officer. Well, the Minden Opera House is kicking off a new season packed with a variety of entertainment designed to appeal to audiences of all ages. Executive Director Marcy Brandt says the upcoming lineup includes tribute concerts, bluegrass music, country performers, magic shows, and a nationally touring percussion group.
9: So with our seasons, we always like to do a wide variety of things. So this season, we have a Journey tribute artist in October. We have bluegrass in November. We have magic in February. We have country music in January. And then we have a percussion group.
8: Brandt says the goal is to offer diverse programming while continuing to serve as a destination for arts and entertainment in South Central Nebraska. For KRVN News, I'm Ellen Simmons.
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14: Becoming mainly sunny with fog in spots early today, with daytime highs approaching 81. Northeast winds 8 to 15 miles per hour. Lows around 55. Tonight, clear skies. Bright sunshine expected tomorrow. High of 83. Upper 80s Friday, turning much cooler on Saturday with highs in the mid-70s. From the River Weather Center, I'm meteorologist Paul Trombley. Right now, 73.
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0: It's Corey Kent at Empty Words on 93.1 The River as part of our celebration of 75 years of KRVN Radio. We brought an old favorite back, Football Forecast. 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
0: With the Big Ten Blitz, I'm Jason Jorgensen. It was a tale of two halves for Wisconsin over the weekend. After looking better and trailing just 13-10 at half to fourth-ranked Notre Dame, they then failed to show up in the second half and were blown out 41-13. Head coach Luke Fickell, who's facing more and more pressure in Madison, didn't have many answers after seeing his team get run off the field.
2: That's the most difficult thing. You know, I'm not making excuses. It's a really, really good football team. They played really, really well. There's no doubt. But, you know, we have a greater expectation for just the way we execute some things and the way we, you know, play physically. And in the second half, that's where it really showed.
0: The Badgers have now dropped 10 of their last 12 games dating back to last year. They'll host Western Illinois in a must-win game on Saturday. And that's the Big Ten Blitz. I'm Jason Jorgensen.
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0: To hear more, visit dan.democrat. 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
1: 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It's Go Wetzel, Jesse Murph, High Road. I'm Jason Jorgensen, glad to have you along in Nebraska's country station. And here's a river rewind from Gary Allen from back in the day and right where I need to be.

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9: 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September corn is down 5 1/4 at 505 3/4. December down 5 1/2 at 528. September soybeans down 1 1/4 at 1301 1/4. November down 9 1/4 at 1307 1/4. September Chicago wheat down 7 1/2 at 722 3/4. December down 15 3/4 at 731 1/4. September Kansas City wheat down 2 3/4 at 802. December down 10 3/4 at 808 1/4. October live cattle are down $1.35 at 215.67. December down 90 at 218.32. September feeders down 90 at 327.97. October down 115 at 324.30. October lean hogs down 157 at 82.67 here on the Rural Radio Network.
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0: families.
1: Mainly sunny skies this afternoon with a high of 81. Northeasterly winds 8 to 15 miles per hour. Tonight, 55. Highs around 83. Tomorrow, clear skies. Ample sunshine and dry Friday. Clouds on the increase by Saturday. Upper 80s Friday. Upper 70s by Saturday. From the River Weather Center, I'm meteorologist Paul Trombley. Currently 73.
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It's Max McDowell. Better me for you on 93.1 The River. I'm Jason Jorgensen. Thanks for making The River part of your day. Maybe the soundtrack of your day. We appreciate it. Coming up, the latest from Riley Green. And here's Stopless Country from Parker McCollum and Burn It Down.

the latest from Riley Green and Things You Drunk on 93.1 River. Well, coming up on Friday, just a couple of blocks down the road in Lexington, you have a chance to check out our 75th Diamond Anniversary Drive at Hank's Gas and Groceries. We will be there from 11 until 1, so check it out at the end of this work week.

0: It's Jelly Roll and Need a Favor on 93.1 The River. Yeah, he might need more than a favor, the way 2026 has gone for him. On the way, a news update from the KRVN News Center. As always, ton of things happening across river country. Also, queued up and headed your way, music from Luke Bryan and Luke Combs.
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6: Well, the Kearney County Community Foundation's work reaches beyond the Minden Opera House. While the foundation is best known for preserving the historic Opera House, board member Todd Jensen says volunteer leaders have helped support a number of community projects across Kearney County.
7: We've been involved in the community in other ways. We've done some things helping the city with the pickleball courts, adding some things there. We work with the local library, the Jensen Memorial Library, on some of their fundraising, and also worked recently with the Minden Gun Club, helping with their fundraising for a new clubhouse there.
6: Jensen says the organization is entirely volunteer-driven and focused on meeting community needs through local partnerships and fundraising efforts. Well, first-time freshman enrollment increased at the University of Nebraska at Kearney this fall, even as overall enrollment declined. UNK enrolled 824 full-time first-time freshmen, up to 29 students, or 3.6% from fall 2025. Overall fall enrollment is 5,477 students, down 222, or 3.9% from last year. Chief Enrollment Manager Officer at UNK, Brad Green, offers some reasons for the overall decrease in enrollment.
8: One of them is our international enrollment is down about 50 students, a little more than 50 students. And that's not just a Nebraska problem. That really reflects a broader nationwide decline. We're also seeing a really strong graduation rate. Over the last few years, we've had more students walk across the stage than ever before. And while we want to have headlines like undergraduate enrollment increases and things like that, the ultimate goal is we want students who finish their degree and walk across the stage. And so those strong graduation rates and pathways, those do tend to reduce our total headcount.
6: Green says declining birth rates nationally and in Nebraska are also contributing to a decrease in college-aged high school graduates, putting downward pressure on overall enrollment at UNK. For KRVN News, I'm Ellen Simmons.
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13: Mainly sunny skies this afternoon with a high of 81. Northeasterly winds 8 to 15 miles per hour. Tonight, 55. Highs around 83 tomorrow. Clear skies. Ample sunshine and dry Friday. Clouds on the increase by Saturday. Upper 80s Friday. Upper 70s by Saturday. From the River Weather Center, I'm meteorologist Paul Trombley. Currently, it's 74 degrees.
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0: great things happening for her career. That's her latest. It's Ashley Cook and Baby Blues on 93.1 The River. And if you're a big fan of hers, if you don't know, she will be in Omaha tomorrow night. That's right. She will be there at the CHI Health Center as things continue to ramp up in her career. On the way this morning, music's just ahead from Nate Smith and big, big song this past year from Hardy, Tim McGraw. Eric Church is just minutes away on 93.1 The River.
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0: Nate Smith and Whiskey on You on 93.1 The River. Jason Jorgensen with you. He and I have something in common. That's right. We were both at the Alaska State Fair. Me as a spectator. Nate Smith was there singing. And up next, here's Hardy, Tim McGraw, and Eric Church on The River.
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11: 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September corn is down 6 at 505. December down 3 and 3 quarters at 529 and 3 quarters. September soybeans down 1 and a quarter at 1301 and a quarter. November down 6 at 1310. September Chicago wheat down 7 and a half at 722 and 3 quarters. December down 15 and 3 quarters at 731 and a quarter. September Kansas City wheat down 2 and 3 quarters at 802. December down 11 and a half at 807 and a half. October live cattle are down $1.72 at 215.30. December down 122 at 218. September feeders down 82 at 328.05. October down 110 at 324.35. October lean hogs down 167 at 82.57. December down 82 at 74.22. That's a look at your markets here on the Rural Radio Network.

0: All right, Jesse Bradley, let's start at the beginning. What is OneRED, the Ag Data Bank and Grants Program, and what made the Nebraska Department of Water, Energy, and the Environment want to create this program?
1: The program is a statewide initiative to help Nebraska farmers adopt technologies and practices that improve water management, nitrogen efficiency, and soil health while improving farm value. Additionally, the program includes a sign-on bonus of $2,000 for data sharing.
0: Now, if technology is helping make some of these decisions, what about the information side of it? Does that mean farmers are selling their data?
1: No, farmers retain ownership of their data. OneRED does not sell farm data. Participation in OneRED does not prevent you from using your data in other programs, marketplaces, or future opportunities.
0: So the farmer's not bending to fit the program, right?
1: That's right. The program bends to fit the farmer. The farmer decides which eligible fields, acres, and opportunities to pursue. It's OneRED, your land, your plan.
0: Show your interest at Husker Harvest Days. 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
5: Mainly sunny skies this afternoon with a high of 81. Northeasterly winds 8 to 15 miles per hour. Tonight, 55. Highs around 83 tomorrow. Clear skies. Ample sunshine and dry Friday. Clouds on the increase by Saturday. Upper 80s Friday. Upper 70s by Saturday. From the River Weather Center, I'm meteorologist Paul Trombley. Currently, it's 74 degrees.
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Kelsey Hart, Life with You on 93.1 The River. I'm Jason Jorgensen. I'm glad to be here. I'm glad you are there, wherever there is. And up next on the radio, here's Morgan Wallen and Ben Vine.

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It's Parmalee in Carolina on 93.1 The River. We are going to be busy with local sports around here on Friday and Saturday nights on the river. We will have UNK volleyball from the Rosella Meyer Classic. High school host Cozad, who was impressive last week over Kearney Catholic. You can hear that one on 880 KRVN at 106.9 in Kearney. Then a big rivalry game with Lexington at McCook on Friday night at 7. You can hear that one on Kimmy Country. And all of the action can also be heard at KRVN.com.

0: with new music on the river. His name is Blake Whitten. The name of the song is called Bet on That. Hey, this year, as we've celebrated 75 years of KRVN, we have brought back some of our old standards. And this fall, we have brought back football forecast. Remember that? In the day, you can enter by going to KRVN.com. Congratulations go out to our winners. We had a tie for second place. That would be Alex Ballmer of Gothenburg and Mark Grove of Beaver City. And our winner of $25 this week, the Oracle, Tyson Werner of Cozad. So if you see Tyson, tell him congratulations and maybe ask him his picks for this weekend. And you too could be like him and win with football forecast all season long at KRVN.com.
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4: Well, after President Trump took to social media Monday blasting Canadian jet manufacturer Bombardier, Kansas politicians are speaking out in support of Bombardier, which employs about 1,500 people in the Wichita area. Trump took to Truth Social Monday, suggesting that the jet maker should not be allowed to sell their jets in the USA until they fully make them in the United States.

0: States. It's the latest in the trade and tariff squabble between the United States and Canada. Kansas Senator Jerry Moran said in a statement on Monday that he reached out to the president to make certain the president is aware of the significant contributions of Bombardier to Kansas and the importance of its presence in Wichita to many Kansas workers at Bombardier and in the Bombardier supply chain. Kansas Senator Roger Marshall also said he was committed to keeping Bombardier in Kansas. Wichita is home for the United States headquarters for Bombardier and has been long time known as the air capital for plane manufacturing. Well, Lexington Public Schools is launching a new effort aimed at improving communication between the district and the community. Superintendent John Wetzel says the monthly meetings are designed to increase transparency and accessibility. The new initiative, called the Orange and Black Board Recap, will be held at the Lexington Public Library following monthly school board meetings. Wetzel says the informal gatherings will give residents an opportunity to ask questions and discuss issues facing the district.
1: It's an opportunity for those community members to have open access to me and ask any questions or voice any concerns that they may have.
0: Wetzel cautions that he doesn't want the sessions to turn out to be a time to complain, as he prefers those discussions occur directly with him. The community coffees will generally be held on the Wednesday following each school board meeting. This month's meeting will occur on Wednesday, September 16th from 9:15 a.m. to 10:15 a.m. at the Lexington Public Library. For KRBN News, I'm Ellen Simmons.
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8: Lots of sunshine this afternoon with daytime highs approaching 81. Northeasterly winds 8 to 15 miles per hour. Lows level off around 55 tonight. Daytime highs approaching 83. Tomorrow, bright sunshine expected. From the River Weather Center, I'm meteorologist Jennifer Wojcicki. Right now, 75.
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0: the pride and joy of Hope Hill, Alabama. Ella Langley, her new one, Loving Life Again, on 93.1 The River. A pretty small town down there, around 7,300 people. I'm not involved in their local politics, but I would think in the near future, if they haven't already done so, they probably need to rename a street or a section of the town. Don't you think? And if she keeps selling records, she could probably buy her whole town. Coming up this lunch hour, music's on the way from Luke Combs and Russell Dickerson.
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0: Even though he really didn't have a brother who died in a motorcycle accident. Oh, he sold that song so well. Luke Combs, Where the Wild Things Are on 93.1 The River. I'm Jason Jorgensen. I'm not selling anything, just playing the hits, trying to help you through the workday. And here's Stopless Country from Russell Dickerson and Yours.
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2: 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With a check of your markets, I'm Lacey Shippey for the Rural Radio Network. September corn is down 2 1/4 at 508 3/4. December down 3 1/4 at 530 1/4. September soybeans down 1 1/4 at 1301 1/4. November down 4 1/2 at 1311 3/4. September Chicago wheat down 12 3/4 at 717 1/2. December down 15 1/4 at 731 3/4. September Kansas City wheat down 2 3/4 at 802. December down 9 1/2 at 809 1/2. October live cattle down $1.57 at 215.45. December down 122 at 218. September feeders down 20 at 328.67. October down 47 at 324.97. October lean hogs down $1.35 at 82.90. That's a look at your markets here on the Rural Radio Network.
0: Back with Jesse Bradley from DWEE, talking about OneRed. 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
3: Mainly sunny this afternoon with daytime highs approaching 81. Northeasterly winds 8 to 15 miles per hour. Clear skies tonight, lows dip down to about 55. Ample sunshine expected tomorrow, highs level off around 83. From the River Weather Center,

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It's Riley Green and Changed My Mind on 93.1 Ribbon. I'm Jason Jorgensen, trying to hold down the fort this midday. Hey, if you haven't tuned in on weeknights to Backstage Country, need to do that. And co-hosting the show this week, Carly Pierce. So check it out tonight at 7 on the river.

Damned If I Do on 93.1 The River. Well, we are getting deeper and deeper into September. That means one thing. Hay Days is just around the corner in Cozad. Yeah, all the fun activities start tomorrow. If you'd like to see the complete list of events, check it out on our events page at krvn.com. And up next on The River, here's Brooks and Dunn.

0: How would you like to be that guy's money manager or financial consultant? Lots to work with. Morgan Wallen, just in case, on 93.1 The River. We are just a few minutes off from a news update from the award-winning KRVN News Center, along with a check of the forecast.
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6: A Virginia truck driver was arrested in Dawson County after the Nebraska State Patrol discovered what investigators believe is a large shipment of marijuana during a traffic stop on I-80. According to court documents, a state trooper stopped a semi-truck on September 4th after allegedly observing the vehicle driving on the shoulder multiple times through a construction zone between mile markers 218 and 228 and traveling 69 miles per hour in a 65 mile per hour work zone. During the stop, the trooper reported detecting the odor of marijuana coming from the cab and observed a package he believed was associated with a California marijuana dispensary. The driver, identified as 44-year-old William Daniel Gomez of Virginia, reportedly handed over the package, which allegedly contained 1 gram of marijuana. Troopers then conducted a probable cause search of the tractor trailer. Investigators say they discovered multiple vacuum-sealed packages of suspected marijuana inside boxes located throughout the trailer's cargo. Authorities believe the shipment may have been distributed among all 27 pallets being transported. Gomez was arrested and booked into the Dawson County Jail on charges including possession of marijuana with intent to distribute, possession of more than 1 pound of marijuana, and no drug tax stamp. The truck and trailer were secured pending a full inventory and weight determination of the seized contraband. As of early this afternoon, a final inventory was not available. Gomez was arraigned in Dawson County Court on charges of possession of marijuana with intent to distribute, possession of a controlled substance without drug tax stamp, and possession of more than 1 pound of marijuana. His bond is set at 10% of $100,000. Preliminary hearing was set for September 22nd. For KRVN News, I'm Ellen Simmons.
7: 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This means a few changes to the program. On feeder cattle, we now can get coverage up to 900 pounds on unborn calves. A minor change for the fed cattle affects the final target weight. 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LRP is available every day after 3:30 except for holidays and cattle on feed report days. 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
11: Mainly sunny this afternoon with daytime highs approaching 81. Northeasterly winds 8 to 15 miles per hour. Clear skies tonight, lows dip down to about 55. Ample sunshine expected tomorrow, highs level off around 83. From the River Weather Center, I'm meteorologist Jennifer Wojcicki. Right now, 77.
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0: Megan Maroney in Tennessee Orange on 93.1 The River. The old U.S. Open continues to do its thing in New York. If you stayed up last night into this morning, you're probably a little sleepy about that match that finished at 3:30 in the morning. If you didn't catch it, I'll give you the details in just a little bit. Along with music from Jake Owen and the new one, Shaboozy is back on the radio with new music. It's called Cowgirl. It's about 10 minutes off on the road.
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Jay Cohen and Barefoot Blue Jean Night, 93.1 The River, in my Before I Go segment. Quite a night and morning in New York. Ben Shelton with a huge upset last night of the quarterfinals of the U.S. Open. He was able to knock off Carlos Alcaraz. Yeah, and this match went four sets last night, but it didn't end until 3:30 in the morning. 4.5 hour match. Shelton is an American, and he's moving on to the semifinals. I'm guessing he's still sleeping. Or if he's not, he should be. That is it for me. Thanks for tuning in. Alex is in after two. And here's a new one from Shaboozy. Here he is with it.

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6: Good afternoon with your closing markets. I'm Lacey Shippey for the Rural Radio Network. September corn down 3 1/4 today at 507 3/4. December down 5 3/4 at 527 3/4. September soybeans down 7 1/4 at 1295 1/4. November down 6 3/4 at 1309 1/2. September Chicago wheat is down 19 at 711 1/4. December down 18 1/4 at 728 3/4. September KC wheat down 13 at 791 3/4. December down 12 3/4 at 806 1/4. October live cattle down 117 at 215.85. December down 75 at 218.47. September feeders up 82 at 329.70. October up 37 at 325.82. October lean hogs down 117 at 83.07 here on the Rural Radio Network.
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11: Mainly sunny this afternoon with daytime highs approaching 81. Northeasterly winds 8 to 15 miles per hour. Clear skies tonight, lows dip down to about 55. Ample sunshine expected tomorrow, highs level off around 83. From the River Weather Center, I'm meteorologist Jennifer Wojcicki. Right now, 77.
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Luke Combs on the river here this Wednesday. It's Afternoons with Alex, powered by our friends at Gothenburg Health. Lots of fun here on this Wednesday, including more with the football forecast. More with that in a few minutes after Kelly Chesney.

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Lots of fun with a football forecast. Last week's winners in just a couple of minutes after Morgan Wallen.

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Football forecast got kicked off last week. Congratulations goes out to Ty from Cozad. He was our winner for Football Forecast Week 1, guessing all seven games correctly and had the tiebreaker score of 56 out of 70. Alex from Beaver City, Mark from Gothenburg, they both tied for second place. They all got seven games correctly. They had the tiebreaker at 55 out of 70. Week 2 is underway right now for your chance to play to win for some big cash prizes with the River. 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
4: Brandy runs the business with her husband, Cody, who both got hooked on glass blowing after doing it at UNK. 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Well, the Nebraska State Rodeo Finals are coming to the Dawson County Fairgrounds in Lexington this weekend, starting on September 11th. Friday's rodeo starts at 7 p.m. with a Calcutta in the beer garden following the rodeo. Friday is also EMT and First Responder Appreciation Night, with EMT and first responders receiving free admission with ID. On Saturday, the 12th, the steer roping starts at 9 a.m., while the rodeo performance is at 7 p.m. The Tim Zock Band will perform in the beer garden from 9 p.m. until midnight. Sunday's rodeo performance is at 1 p.m., with Sunday being Military Appreciation Day. 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
16: Taking a look at your River Country forecast for the rest of your afternoon. Lots of sunshine out there. Near set is steady temperatures, upper 70s, could see the low 80s in some spots. Northeast winds gusting to 20. Mostly clear tonight, mid-50s. We'll see the sunshine carry through the rest of the work week. Low 80s tomorrow, upper 80s on Friday. And we could see the mid-70s on Saturday after a chance for some rain on Friday night. Looking at your River Country temperatures right now, 78 degrees in Lexington and North Platte, 77 in Broken Bow, 79 Holdridge, 81 right now in Kearney and Cambridge alongside Grand Island, 82 in McCook, and seeing the low 80s right now sprinkled across River Country, Kansas. Phillipsburg is the hot spot at 86, Smith Center's at 85, elsewhere pretty much in the low 80s. More weather info, KRVN.com.
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0: Luke Bryan here on Nebraska's Country Station, 93.1 The River. Nebraska is home of the good life and home of great beef, and there's still plenty of time here in the month of September. Not a lot of time, but still plenty of time to participate in the Nebraska Beef Passport, experiencing that great Nebraska beef across the state. This summer and for the rest here of the month of September until it starts to feel a little bit more like fall, KRVN, The River and Kami Country teaming up with the Dawson County Cattlemen, Huss Livestock Market of Kearney, Lexington Livestock, Steers and Beers, the Nebraska Beef Council, and Nebraska Cattlemen to showcase some of that great locally sourced Nebraska beef. Get your very own Nebraska Beef Passport right now, nebeef.org, and check out more with the Nebraska Beef Passport here through the rest of the month of September. 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
9: Good afternoon. I'm Steve White with Ag News. USDA's latest farm income forecast shows the squeeze on producers continuing into 2026. Net farm income is projected at $158.4 billion, down about $4 billion from last year after adjusting for inflation. At the same time, production expenses expected to jump more than 4%, driven by fertilizer, fuel, and livestock costs. Government payments also projected to rise, reaching nearly $47.5 billion. USDA expects farm debt to climb as well, pointing to continued pressure on producer margins, even as some farm revenues strengthen. USDA's Labor Day delayed crop report shows harvest season taking shape. Nationally, a quarter of the corn crop is mature, 5% harvested. Nebraska producers aren't picking corn just yet, but maturity jumped 10 points this week to 14%, putting combines closer to the field. Soybeans are beginning to turn, while dry soils and poorer pasture conditions remain the biggest concerns. Not only should you taste what pork can do, you should see what the pork industry can do to help kids. Alex Makavica has more.
10: The Nebraska Pork Producers Association held its Imagination Bacon event in Grand Island, raising money for Dolly Parton's Imagination Library. Director of Domestic Marketing Jane Stone says 14 restaurants participated, creating their best bacon dishes for the sold-out event.
11: The restaurants created their very best bacon dish, and people got to come and sample. They sold out at over 830 tickets.
10: Stone says the partnership has helped provide nearly 14,000 free books to children in Hall, Hamilton, and Merritt counties since 2013.
9: Thanks, Alex. 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
15: Taking a look at your River Country forecast here. Rest of the afternoon, sunshine with those northeast winds 10 to 15, gusting to 20. Tonight and Thursday, we'll see mostly clear skies both days. Mid-50s tonight, the northeast winds backing off. A lot of sunshine tomorrow, low 80s, light winds becoming south in the afternoon, 10 to 15. We'll see the south winds on Friday up to 20, gusting to 30 with the upper 80s on hand. Could see some rain chances Friday night and Saturday night. Temperatures on Saturday and Sunday looking nice. Mid-70s on Saturday, mid-80s on Sunday. And dare I say it, start to feel a little bit like fall potentially this weekend. River Country temperatures right now, 78 degrees in Lexington and North Platte, 77 Broken Bow, 80 in Holdridge, 81 in Kearney, and 82 in McCook, Cambridge, and Grand Island. The 80s in River Country, Kansas. Hotspot is Phillipsburg at 88. More weather info, KRVN.com.
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Bailey and Morgan Wallen here on the river this Wednesday afternoon, trying to keep myself from saying Thursday because we've had just a shorter week and it's starting to, it feels a little more like a Thursday than it does a Wednesday. In a few minutes, fun with our trip to Hawaii this winter. That's after Zach Bryan here on Nebraska's Country Station 93.1 The River.

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0: lot more on the river here this Wednesday. Coming up this winter, join 880 Scott Foster for the trip of a lifetime to get you out of the cold Nebraska winters. 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

0: Virginia truck driver was arrested in Dawson County after the Nebraska State Patrol discovered what investigators believe is a large shipment of marijuana during a traffic stop on Interstate 80. After the stop, the driver, identified as 44-year-old William Daniel Gomez of Virginia, reportedly handed over the package, which allegedly contained 1 gram of marijuana. Gomez was arraigned in Dawson County Court on charges of possession of marijuana with intent to distribute, possession of a controlled substance with drug tax stamp, and possession of more than 1 pound of marijuana. His bond is set at 10% of $100,000. Scattered Glass, a Heartland Hot Shop, is a new glass blowing business in Lexington. Brandy and Cody Popkin are two glass blowers who got hooked on the art after learning it at UNK. The business just started on New Year's, and Brandy talks about the goals moving forward for their business.
1: We're barely getting into it, but we do have big dreams of expansion. We would like to make this something that is really more common to see here in Nebraska and in the heartland, which is why that's part of our name. We're very rooted here, and it's already growing. We want to turn it into something where people can come take classes, people can come watch. We want to turn it into something that involves our community and our kids.
0: They are currently running the business out of their home and barn at 75631 at County Road 439 in Lexington. They are holding a Lexington Glass Pumpkin Patch event on September 26th from 2 to 6 p.m. And the Nebraska State Rodeo Finals are coming to the Dawson County Fairgrounds in Lexington this weekend, starting on September 11th and running through the 13th. Reporting for KRVN News, I'm John Willis.
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6: Looking at your River Country forecast here for the rest of your Wednesday. A lot of sunshine, upper 70s, low 80s across River Country. Upper 80s as you get closer to Kansas. Northeast winds gusting to 20 for the rest of today. Then tonight, mid-50s, mostly clear skies as northeast winds back off quite a bit. Thursday, Friday, Saturday, lots of sunshine, low 80s tomorrow. Then we'll see the upper 80s Friday, mid-70s Saturday after some rain chances on Friday night. River Country temperatures right now, 78 in Broken Bow and Lexington, 79 in North Platte and Ord, 82 in Kearney, Cambridge, and McCook, 80 in Holdridge, and right now seeing 84 in Norton, 88 in Phillipsburg, Kansas, the hot spot. More weather info, KRVN.com.
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0: Good Life, Great Country on 93.1 The River. Billy Currington here as we get ready for your 93 seconds of country music news today. And it's about Dollywood on this Wednesday as they are preparing a new portal into the Dolly Parton experience alongside several other permanent additions honoring the park's late dreamer-in-chief. Now, some of the changes include a cascading mountainside waterfall and some new stained glass windows for the Robert F. Thomas Chapel designed to reflect the changing seasons of the Smoky Mountains, and special kiosks that will also be placed throughout Wildwood Grove, giving guests a place to leave notes about how Parton inspired their own dreams. Now, last month, Parton died after a brief battle with cancer, closing out a career that spanned more than six decades and more than 100 million records sold worldwide. Heidi Parton is Dolly's niece and a Dollywood performer, and she said that she hopes people remember her aunt for her kindness as much as her achievements, describing Dolly as exactly the person she appeared to be publicly. More country music news and more entertainment news can be found at our website, krvn.com. 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

Alan Scott here this Wednesday on Nebraska's Country Station 93.1 The River. Just a few minutes away, we'll have your commodity news from the day. Markets have closed down. 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
16: That says price is a function of supply and demand as modified by the flow of money. In other words, it used to be in the 80s and 90s, the market moved every day based just simply on the news of what changed in the supply and demand fundamentals. But as more and more speculative outside money has come into the markets, and then you add onto that the algorithmic computers that put on trades without human intervention, it has dynamically changed how these markets function. We still manage supply and demand, but in a much different way. And any one particular day may have very little to do with supply and demand fundamentals.
15: That again was Arlen Suderman with StoneX Financial, our guest on today's Channel Final Bell here on the Rural Radio Network.
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4: Taking a look at your River Country forecast, we're going to see sunshine the rest of the afternoon with northeast winds gusting to 20 today. Mostly clear skies tonight, mid-50s, and then we'll see sunshine for tomorrow and Friday. Low 80s for Thursday, upper 80s on Friday. Mid-70s tomorrow, Saturday that is. Partly cloudy skies as we'll see a chance for some rain on Friday night. 79 in Lexington, looking at your River Country temperatures. Elsewhere, everybody's in the low to mid-80s. And right now, the hot spots, Phillipsburg and Smith Center at 86 alongside Atwood, Kansas. More weather info, 24/7, krvn.com.
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Good life, great country on 93.1 The River. John Pardee here to kick off your 4 o'clock hour. And this Friday, the 75th Diamond Anniversary Drive is back from the State Fair. 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

Zach Brown Band on the River as it's Afternoons with Alex, powered by our friends at Gothenburg Health. 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Thomas Rhett next, and more with the 75th Diamond Anniversary Drive in just a couple of minutes.

0: Hans and Westbrook here on the river this Wednesday. We've got lots of fun coming up the next few days with the 75th Diamond Anniversary Drive. It's back from the state fair, and we're taking it out and about here as we'll have it in Lexington on Friday at Hank's Gas and Grocery. We'll be there from 11 to 1, and we'll also have a free lunch brought to you by Hank's there on Friday afternoon. We'll be at the Wilcox Demo Derby Sunday afternoon from 12:30 to 2:30. 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Hank's Gas and Grocery in Lexington Friday, the Wilcox Demo Derby Sunday, and Central Valley Irrigation on a Monday. 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
5: 15-year-old girl reported missing from Loup City has been found safe out of state, the Sherman County Sheriff's Office said. Ry Kowalski was reported missing from her home after authorities learned she may have left Sherman County in a vehicle. Investigators used Flock license plate reader technology to confirm that the vehicle had traveled outside Nebraska. With help from several other agencies, along with tips and information from the public, officers located the teen in another state. She was placed in juvenile services and will be reunited with her parents. The sheriff's office thanked the public and assisting agencies for their support and asked that the family's privacy be respected. Lexington Public Schools is launching a new effort aimed at improving communication between the district and the community. Superintendent John Wetzel says the monthly meetings are designed to increase transparency and accessibility. The new initiative, called the Orange and Blackboard Recap, will be held at the Lexington Public Library following monthly school board meetings. Wetzel says the informal gatherings will give residents an opportunity to ask questions and discuss issues facing the district.
6: It's an opportunity for those community members to have open access to me and ask any questions or voice any concerns that they may have.
5: Wetzel cautions that he doesn't want the sessions to turn out to be a time to complain, as he prefers those discussions occur directly with him. The community coffees will generally be held on the Wednesday following each school board meeting. This month's meeting will occur on Wednesday, September 16th from 9:15 a.m. to 10:15 at the Lexington Public Library. Serving Nebraska's heartland, that's your KRVN News. 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For KRVN News, I'm John Willis.
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0: Taking a look at your River Country forecast here. Rest of the afternoon, lots of sunshine. We'll see the upper 70s, low 80s over all of River Country. Those northeast winds gusting to 20. Tonight, mid-50s, mostly clear skies. Could be a nice night to give the air conditioner a night off. Northeast winds backing off throughout the night. Low 80s tomorrow, upper 80s on Friday. Lots of sunshine both days. Mid-70s on Saturday after a chance for some rain Friday night. Looking at your River Country temperatures right now, 79 in Lexington, 80 degrees in North Platte and Broken Bow, 82 in Kearney, Cambridge, McCook, and Grand Island, 83 in Holdridge, and the low 80s right now popping up as well in River Country. Can some upper 80s in there as well. Phillipsburg's at 88, 87 in Atwood and Smith Center. More weather info, KRVN.com.
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0: Langley here on Nebraska's Country Station 93.1 The River. Time to take a quick look at some of the big entertainment news of the day before your drive at 5, including Jimmy Kimmel. Sources are indicating that ABC won't be renewing Jimmy Kimmel's contract and that his long-running late-night show will wrap up May of next year, marking to the end of a 24-year run. Now, Kimmel's contract is year-to-year. It grants him a unique level of flexibility in the industry. Jimmy's been at it on ABC since 2003, and he ranks among the longest-running late-night hosts, following legends like David Letterman and Johnny Carson. Insiders say his impending departure isn't tied to ongoing feuds with the Trump administration, with the new CEO of Disney, Josh D'Amaro, saying he isn't bowing to political pressure and suggesting that any changes are more about company restructuring and cost-cutting than personal conflicts. And you have to, we no longer have Stephen Colbert after the 10 o'clock news. And, you know, you have to wonder if it's working out for the geese, it might work well for the gander as well. It's sad to see it all kind of slowly crumble the way that it has with the late night comics. Also in your entertainment news, five producers of The Walking Dead have scored a massive legal win, walking away with a $120 million settlement from AMC Networks after nearly a decade of legal tussles. The agreement came just before a federal trial was set to kick off in L.A. next month. Robert Kirkman, Gail Ann Hurd, David Alpert, Charles Elgey, and Glenn Mazzara are alleging that AMC had been short-charging them on the profits from a franchise that had raked in billions. They filed their original lawsuit all the way back in 2017 and claimed that AMC had manipulated the financial definitions used to calculate profit shares. Now, despite a setback in 2022, they regrouped. They took on a fresh approach after AMC settled a similar case with the show creator Frank Darabont for $200 million. And finally, here in your celebrity news on this Wednesday, Stephen Knight, the screenwriter for the next James Bond film, has confirmed that the iconic role has officially been filled. He hinted that during the writing process that he'd been influenced by the actor chosen to succeed Daniel Craig. The frontrunner is thought to be Jack Loudon, but also Gary Oldman hinted at the casting decision as well here recently in a UK radio interview. More entertainment news, more country music news. It's at our website, krvn.com.
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and Blake Shelton here on the river this Wednesday, getting ready for the drive at 5. Before all that, though, take a look at those grain prices from elevators all over river country after Morgan Wallen.

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7: 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Does that mean farmers are selling their data?
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8: 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The farmer decides which eligible fields, acres, and opportunities to pursue. 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
0: Low River Country forecast heading into the drive at 5 tonight. Calls for lots of sunshine this evening. Northeast winds could be gusting up to 20 at times. Those will be backing off tonight. Mid-50s, lots of clear skies out there. And those northeast winds, they'll be pretty much gone by Thursday morning sunrise. Sunshine for tomorrow, low 80s, light winds in the morning, then south winds 10 to 15 by the afternoon. Upper 80s for your Friday. 70s for Saturday. Could see some rain Friday night and Saturday night. Right now in River Country, low 80s out there, pretty much all over the place. Some upper 80s in River Country, Kansas. And more weather info 24/7 is at KRVN.com.
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0: 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Well ahead.

on the River. It's your Drive at 5, presented by Gothenburg Health. And we've got Husker Volleyball back in Nebraska here tomorrow night. And hopefully you're going to be there at the game. If not, don't worry. We'll have the game on 880 KRVN. How to listen and when to listen in just a couple of minutes after Tyler Hubbard.

on the river and your drive at 5, and it's a busy next few days for the Huskers, the Lopers, and for high school sports. More with the sports calendar in just a couple minutes after this. River Rewind in the drive at 5.

0: Ty Myers in your drive at 5, and it's a busy day here today. We don't have anything sports-wise. We're just getting prepped up for tomorrow and for Friday and for Saturday. A lot of fun with the Huskers and with the Lopers and with high school sports, and it all kicks off tomorrow with Nebraska volleyball. They're back at home. They're playing indoors, and they take on the New Mexico Lobos. Pre-game is set for 5:30 tomorrow on 880 KRVN. 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We'll have Cozad football at Minden on 880 KRVN. Lexington is at McCook on Cami Country. Pre-game for 6:40, 7 p.m. kickoff in McCook and Minden. And right here on your Loper Nation station on Friday night, we'll have UNK volleyball. Lopers take on Northwest Oklahoma State as part of the Rosella Meyer Fall Classic. Pre-game is at 6:15 right here on the river. Saturday, we'll have Hastings College volleyball making its way to UNK. Pre-game 4:45. And we'll have Bowling Green football taking on Nebraska. And the Husker volleyball team up against Georgia Tech. Whole bunch of fun with the Huskers and with the Lopers and with the high school sports. It's all coming up here on the river, on Cami Country, and 880KRVN.com. 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
7: Governor Jim Pillen honored 31 Nebraska businesses with the 2026 Governor's Wellness Award, highlighting their efforts to foster cultures of workplace wellness. Gothenburg Health picked up a Harvester Award, which recognizes an organization reaping benefits of an advanced wellness program with high-quality outcomes. Lexington Regional Health Center in Lexington and Southwest Nebraska Public Power Health Department with offices in McCook and Ogallala each were honored with a Grower Award, which recognizes wellness programs positively changing employee health behaviors. Scattered Glass, a Heartland Hot Shop, is a new glass-blowing business in Lexington. 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
8: We are planning to set up all of our glassware. We have, besides pumpkins, we have all kinds of other things, vessels, flowers, just all sorts of things made of glass, and we will get them all out. We'll probably have the hot shop open so that you can see inside. We will definitely have a variety of really beautiful glass available, and we're going to be doing that from 2 to 6 on the 26th, and we just hope that anybody that hears about it and is interested can get out there and check it out.
7: Brandy runs the business with her husband, Cody, who both got hooked on glass blowing after doing it at UNK. The business is brand new, and the event will be at 75631 County Road 439 in Lexington. And the Central Nebraska Public Power and Irrigation Board of Directors held their monthly meeting on Tuesday, highlighted by water savings achievements and a vote to approve the irrigation at water rates, along with a normal delivery scheduled for the 2027 irrigation season. More on that story and all of our stories at KRVN.com. For KRVN News, I'm John Willis.
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0: Drive at 5 forecast calls for northeast winds the rest of the evening, gusting to 20 mile an hour. Lots of sunshine, low 80s, low to mid 80s, the closer you get to the Kansas border here across river country. Tonight, mostly clear skies, mid 50s on hand, northeast winds backing off throughout the night. And then we'll see for Thursday and Friday, lots of sunshine, low 80s tomorrow with those light winds becoming south by the afternoon. Friday will be in the upper 80s with those south winds gusting to 30. Saturday and Sunday, things are going to look nice. Partly cloudy Saturday, mostly cloudy on Sunday. Could be some dodging some rain chances starting Friday night. Right now, low to mid 80s across river country. The upper 80s showing up in river country, Kansas. And more weather info is at KRVN.com.
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0: 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And a congratulations goes to Ty Werner from Cozad. 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And week two is underway. You could be a winner like Ty from Cozad, or like Alex from Beaver City and Mark from Gothenburg, who tied for second place. 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

Jason Aldean here on the river this Wednesday, wrapping things up in your drive at 5. We'll have one last check of your forecast in the drive in a couple of minutes. But first, Stella Lefty and Vincent Mason, they're dating, and they got this big hit, Something to Lose.

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2: Taking a look at your River Country forecast here. Tonight, mostly clear skies, will be in the mid-50s. Those northeast winds backing off throughout the night. A lot of sunshine for tomorrow and Friday. Will be in the lower 80s for your Thursday. South winds by the afternoon. We'll see south winds gusting to 30 for your Friday with the upper 80s on hand to wrap up your work week. Friday night, start to see that chance for some rain that sticks around primarily nighttime throughout the entire weekend. So we'll see mid-70s on Saturday, partly cloudy skies, mostly cloudy skies on Sunday with the mid-80s, and we could see some of that rain here in the front half of next week. More weather info 24/7. 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

Chris Stapleton here on the river as we've just wrapped up your drive at 5, presented by Gothenburg Health. You still got me for another hour before Backstage Country kicks me out the door with this week's guest host, Carly Pierce. Before that, we've got Lainey Wilson and John Mayer and their big hit from the summer, Phone, Keys, Wallet, and You, on Nebraska's country station, 93.1 The River.

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1: 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We've got three big prizes that you can win here at the end of October between that 2024 Chevrolet Silverado, the Yamaha Kodiak 450, and the Broil King Grill. 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
5: Fox News, I'm Tom Graham. Republicans rallying in Texas for a midterm convention, attempting to highlight the party's accomplishments. Texas Congresswoman Monica De La Cruz telling the Dallas crowd,
6: "Working with President Trump, we ended the border crisis. We cut your taxes and we turned a socialist nightmare back into the American dream."
5: Democrats arguing they are poised to take over the Senate and House this November. Apple unveiling its new products along with its new leader, Fox's Hillary Barsky.
7: 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Apple also introducing the iPhone 18 Pro and iPhone 18 Pro Max.
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0: Taking a look at your River Country forecast here tonight. Mostly clear skies, will be in the mid-50s. Those northeast winds backing off throughout the night. A lot of sunshine for tomorrow and Friday. Will be in the lower 80s for your Thursday. South winds by the afternoon. We'll see south winds gusting to 30 for your Friday with the upper 80s on hand to wrap up your work week. Friday night, start to see that chance for some rain that sticks around primarily nighttime throughout the entire weekend. So we'll see mid-70s on Saturday, partly cloudy skies, mostly cloudy skies on Sunday with the mid-80s, and we could see some of that rain here in the front half of next week. More weather info 24/7. 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
3: 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And then the Gosper County Public Information Meeting for the Rural Fire Protection District takes place next week on the 16th. 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

Church is going to wrap me up here for this Wednesday on the River. Thanks for listening to Afternoons with Alex, powered by our friends at Gothenburg Health. Coming up here later in the 7 o'clock hour, we kick off Backstage Country with Carly Pierce and Elena Smith. And I'll be back again tomorrow for Thursday Afternoons with Alex. Thanks for listening, everybody. Talk to you tomorrow. Hosting Morgan Wallen to send me out. And I've still got to check your forecast.

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16: Taking a look at your River Country forecast. Final check from me before Backstage Country tonight. Calls for mostly clear skies, mid-50s on hand. Those northeast winds backing off throughout the night. A lot of sunshine for tomorrow and Friday. Low 80s for your Thursday. Upper 80s for Friday. The winds continue to ratchet up as we get closer to the weekend. South winds 10 to 15 by tomorrow afternoon, gusting to 30 by Friday. And we'll see a bit of a cloudier weekend on hand, some overnight rain chances, and those rain chances showing up during the days early next week. I'm an Alex Hamicky. 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Well, Backstage Country is coming up next. Afternoons with Alex is powered by our friends at Gothenburg Health. Big thanks to everybody for listening to here today on the River. I'll be back again tomorrow. Until then, news, weather, sports, and the markets. 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
6: A few days before he turned 80, he was sitting out back in a rocker. He said, "What you been up to lately?"